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My name is Ash. I want to thank you for joining me on this beautiful Mother's Day edition of the local stage. Hopefully you're not just remembering that right now. It might be a little bit too late to call your mom and say happy Mother's Day. I did have the opportunity to hang out with my mom today. I had a great day, so happy Mother's Day to all of the mothers out there. We got it kicked off with Revolution X, then you heard Torn Between, Abaddon's End, and right now Pangea. This is The Balance, the local stage on JJO.

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Madison Sol Rock 94.1, JJO. I know these guys are still looking for a new bassist, and I hope they can find one because I love seeing them live. Saw them down at the Crystal Grand, and then they did one more show down at the Annex after that. They're a ton of fun. Always like to see the guys down at Sweet Minnehaha Campground in the summer. It's our friends from Left of Reason. This one's Steak Medallions, the local stage on JJO.

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1: Madison Solid Rock 94.1 JJO. You are tuned into the local stage. My name is Ash. I want to thank you once again for joining me on this Mother's Day edition of the local stage. Again, a very happy Mother's Day to all the mothers out there. If you guys forgot to wish your mothers a happy Mother's Day, please try to do that now or buy flowers to make up for it. It's a little late in the day. Again, if you are a local band in the area, if you're making local music, I want to hear about it. Look for us on the Facebook. Just search for the local stage. Send us the music. I want to get it on air, have you in studio. And if you have an upcoming show, let me know. I got nothing better to do. That's what I love to do. Go to local rock shows. You've all seen me out there. So let me know when you got yours. I want to show up to it and tell people about it as well so we can fill the event and have a great time here together. Just search for the local stage on the Facebook. I leave you now with Cruel Fool, but first, the Star Fox Project, Pilot in the Sky, the local stage on JJO.

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What's up, everybody? It's Eddie Trunk here. And yep, you know what time it is. It's time for another edition of Eddie Trunk Rocks, bringing you 3 hours of the best variety of new and classic hard rock and metal. Been doing it now for 43 years. And yet we are still rocking. Got some great stuff for you, of course, as usual. We got the new stuff. We got the classic stuff. We got the in-between stuff. We got hard rock. We got metal. We got a little of everything for you this week. So let's dive right in. And I'm about to do something here that I just realized in the 43 years I've been doing this show, I don't think I've ever done. And that is open the program with a set of all instrumentals. And we're going to get started with a band that is about to tour in the U.S. and around the world, for that matter, for the first time in well over 10 years. That band, of course, is Rush. And we're going to go to the Moving Pictures record, the biggest Rush studio album. And we're going to start it with this all-time classic, which is named after the Toronto Airport Code. Yes, you know it. You love it. Here is Rush and YY, as they would say in Canada, Zed. Kicking off Eddie Trunk Rocks.

0: Well, as I mentioned, I don't think I've ever in the long, long history, more than four decade history, if you trace this radio show back all the way to its origins, I don't think I ever did a full set of instrumentals before. So that was fun. Yngwie Malmsteen right there and Black Star from the very first Yngwie album. Of course, as a solo artist. We also had Metallica and Orion from Master of Puppets. A great epic from Metallica getting ready to load into Vegas and spend a lot of time at the Sphere. Greatly looking forward to that. Joe Satriani, a song that was actually a big hit single for Joe. One of the rare rock instrumentals to become a hit song back in the late 80s. That is Satch Boogie. If you saw Sammy Hagar recently, he actually does that song with his current band because Joe Satriani is in it. So it kind of serves as Joe's solo spot. And we open with Rush, a much loved instrumental from the Moving Pictures album and YYZ. It's Eddie Trunk. This is Eddie Trunk Rocks. If you're looking for interviews with the biggest names in rock and metal, you know what to do. 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Be sure to subscribe so you do not miss a news-making interview with the biggest names in rock and metal. And also, don't forget, we got a YouTube channel now, also simply at Eddie Trunk. Video of some of the interviews you will find there. And follow on social media, again, simply at my name, at Eddie Trunk X, Instagram, and the page on Facebook. We got to take a break. When we come back, a brand new song from the band Europe.
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19: 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You're welcome.
0: Welcome back, folks. Hope you're having a good weekend. And thanks for hanging with me, Eddie Trunk, on this week's edition of Eddie Trunk Rocks. The band Europe has been silent for a little while. But if you've been following closely, the last few records they've made are really, really good. And now they've got a new one coming. They also have a new documentary on the band's history coming. Now, in America, Europe are predominantly known for the huge song, The Final Countdown. But in other parts of the world, like Europe, they're actually an arena headlining band. So they do quite well outside of America. And now they've made a new album coming out in a couple months. The first track from it is called One on One. Video out for it as well now on YouTube. Let's do it for you right now. Brand new music from Europe on Eddie Trunk Rocks.

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0: Well, that band is getting ready to come to the U.S. on the Run For Your Lives tour. That, of course, is Iron Maiden and The Prisoner from The Number of the Beast. Coming soon to my podcast, a new interview recorded on the Monsters of Rock cruise with Steve Harris of Iron Maiden. Make sure you subscribe to the podcast so you do not miss that or any of the others that hit every Thursday. Van Halen, recently that album, Fair Warning, turned 45 years old. One of my favorite tracks from it. Hear about it later. Whitesnake, Slow and Easy, and Europe, brand new music, One on One. It's Eddie Trunk. We got to take a break. When we come back, a killer new song from Brother Kane. Stick around.
1: 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It's been 0 days without headbanging.
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early 90s. And, man, they had some good bluesy hard rock. Had a hit with Got No Shame, had a song called And Fools Shine On. Damon Johnson, the singer and guitarist from Brother Kane, is now in Lynyrd Skynyrd. However, he took some time away from Skynyrd to make a new album with Brother Kane, and it is killer. This is the opening track on the album. It's called If This Means War. Check this out. Ripping new music from Brother Kane.

Well, the late, great Jack Russell there. What a great bluesy rock voice he had. That is Great White and Rock Me. Brand new music from Brother Kane, track called If This Means War. It's Eddie Trunk. Sabotage. Shows in Europe, nothing in America. Before you know it, they'll be gearing up to do another run as Trans-Siberian Orchestra. Here's Hall of the Mountain King.

0: Well, a lot of people anxiously awaiting new music from that guy, King Diamond. He has been working on it for years. Still no plans for that music to come out. Hopefully soon, but even the guys in his band are growing frustrated and starting to do some other projects. But King is quite the perfectionist, and we'll see if he ever gets new music out. King Diamond, welcome home. Testament, they've got a new record out. Recently did a bunch of touring in the U.S. We went back to classic Bay Area thrash there. Trial by Fire from Testament and Sabotage with Hall of the Mountain King. Hey, we're into May here already. Before you know it, you'll be hearing about Sabotage becoming, once again, Trans-Siberian Orchestra and getting ready to tour for the Christmas season. I wouldn't be surprised if dates get announced sooner than later, given how big that band gets seemingly every year and how extensive the touring gets. They push it more and more earlier from Christmas as possible. Two touring versions of it, and of course, members of Sabotage are what the genesis of Trans-Siberian Orchestra are, in case you didn't know that. Hey, it's Eddie Trunk. We got to take a break. Don't forget, follow me on social media at Eddie Trunk. The website is eddietrunk.com. Podcast is where you'll find the interviews. 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A lot of good stuff going on there. And don't forget, there is now a YouTube channel. You'll find that simply at Eddie Trunk, so be sure to check that out. A lot of cool videos of interviews with some of your favorite rock and metal artists. After the break, we got some Slayer.
1: 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Eddie Trunk Rocks.
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9: 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Eddie Trunk here with you. Slayer recently announced some shows for the U.S. Not a lot. They are going to be headlining one of the nights of Rocklahoma on Labor Day weekend. They also have announced a couple shows at the Forum in Los Angeles. One other arena date as well. Those will be in celebration of the 40th anniversary of Rain and Blood, expected to be played in its entirety. So Slayer really mastering less is more. They play only a few times a year, make a ton of money, do huge venues, and then just go away. And that's probably best to keep the peace in that band as well, because Kerry King, Tom Araya, you know, that's hot and cold relationship, to say the least. Anyway, here's Slayer, the classic South of Heaven on Eddie Trunk Rocks.

Well, I know I played Metallica to open the show in the instrumental set, but we had a request for that one from Ann Justice. That is one. Of course, the first album featuring Jason Newsted, who is coming soon to the podcast for an interview and also going out with his Chop House band, doing some headline shows and opening for Blackberry Smoke. We also had Slayer, South of Heaven in there as well. It's Eddie Trunk. This is Rose Tattoo, classic Australian hard rock, very AC/DC influenced. Let's do it right now. Nice Boys.

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Get it?

0: Well, a couple bands back to back there that never really broke through in America, but certainly had some great influence. Tigers of Pantang right there, British band, part of the new wave of British heavy metal. They never really quite broke out, though, but they were quite influential and really the first band to feature John Sykes, who would go on to join Thin Lizzy and then Whitesnake off of that band. Track Gangland right there, and also Rose Tattoo. Even Guns N' Roses have covered some Rose Tattoo. Angry Anderson, very Axl Rose, big influence on Axl, actually. Nice Boys from that Australian band. Rose Tattoo still come over to America every once in a while. They'll play on the Monsters of Rock cruise. They'll do like maybe a couple club dates. So that's, you know, really the only opportunity in the U.S. you get to see those guys. But they are still going after more than 40 years. More like 45, 50 years at this point, Rose Tattoo, still active in their native Australia. Hey, it's Eddie Trunk. We got to take a break. When we come back, speaking of England, where Tigers hail from, we have a very young new band to play for you that hails from England. Stick around.
1: Eddie Trunk rocks, where the music is loud and the hair is louder.
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13: 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And Theory of a Dead Man. 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
2: Welcome back, everybody. I always like to bring you the best new music and new bands right here on Eddie Trunk Rocks. Been doing it for more than four decades. You know, all the classic stuff started somewhere, right? So you got to always keep an eye out for the new stuff as well. And this is an extraordinarily young band that are out of England. And I recently hosted a show that they played in Brazil, of all places. The band is called Jailer, spelled J-A-Y-L-E-R. And you will hear a very obvious Zeppelin influence on what they do. Let's do it for you right now. This track is called Need Your Love. Brand new from a new young British band. Some good buzz on these guys called Jailer.

going all the way back to 1968, the roots of heavy rock, first Zeppelin album, Led Zeppelin, of course, and How Many More Times. And my gosh, you could be here all day, all night, naming all the bands that Zeppelin influenced. Just before Zeppelin, a very young band out of England that obviously shows a Zeppelin influence called Jailer, new track called Need Your Love. It's Eddie Trunk. I had a request for this one. This is from the Kiss album Asylum, the first one to feature Bruce Kulick on guitar. Great song, and also, as you'll hear, very Zeppelin-esque, Radar for Love.

0: Incredibly classic tune there from Judas Priest, Beyond the Realms of Death from Stained Class, and Kiss from the Asylum album, their first album with Bruce Kulick on lead guitar, who is recovering from heart surgery, wishing Bruce nothing but the best. He is home now and recovering, and I am in touch with him. It's good to hear he's doing well. There he was in action on that track called Radar for Love, deep Kiss track from the mid-80s here on Eddie Trunk Rocks by request. Hey, we got to take a break. We'll come back. I played you some Priest. Well, next up, new music from current Judas Priest guitarist Richie Faulkner.
1: Eddie Trunk Rocks, the only show where earplugs are a fashion accessory.
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20: If Eddie Trunk Rocks was weather, he'd be a Cat 5 musical hurricane.
0: We are back. Still some more time left to go in this week's edition of Eddie Trunk Rocks. This band is called Elegant Weapons. Second album just out features Richie Faulkner of Judas Priest. Richie has been in Priest now for about 15 years. He is way younger than the rest of the guys in the band. He's kind of setting himself up for what he's going to do when Priest retire, although there's no plans of that anytime in the near future, but still Richie starting a second band. And the band is killer. Again, they're called Elegant Weapons. Let's do something for you right now. This is brand new. It's called Bridges Burn.

0: Well, you can never go wrong with some Sabbath. One from Dio, one from Ozzy, Children of the Sea, from the Heaven and Hell album with the late, great Ronnie James Dio, and Hole in the Sky from the Sabotage album with the late, great Ozzy Osbourne, of course, on vocals. It is hard to believe that the two classic singers from Sabbath, Ozzy and Dio, now both no longer with us. But obviously, the music and the catalog left behind is incredible. All right. We got one last song, and speaking of Ozzy, it's a tribute to Ozzy right after this.
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3: 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And Zakk has a new album out with BLS, a ton of touring, even more dates recently announced, and a beautiful song that he did in tribute to Ozzy Osbourne with an incredible guitar solo simply called Ozzy's Song. We're going to close out this week's edition of Eddie Trunk Rocks with that new one from Zakk as a tribute to Ozzy. Enjoy.

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It's 12 midnight. 12 midnight. 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This is JJ Overdrive. The loudest. The loudest. Fastest. 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

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XD has a new album called The Pain Made Me Who I Am. 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

Madison Solid Rock, 94.1 JJO. Frozen Soul just released their new album, No Place of Warmth, on Friday. This song is on there. And this song features Machine Head, their song Invoke War on JJ Overdrive.

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Ice Nine Kills teamed up with one of the actresses from Scream 7, McKenna Grace, for this song. 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

One JJO, you have a say in every song we play. Rate songs 1 through 5. 5 is the best. M for more, L for less. Let us know what you think of Destroy Me by President on JJO.

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Before Foo Fighters, we heard From Ashes to New. 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
5: 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There are three different prize pools up right now. There's one for tickets, there's one for tickets plus an autograph poster, and one for tickets plus a backstage tour. If you're not a Fergan Rocker, you're missing out. Shinedown is coming up on JJO.

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I just watched the first Devil Wears Prada movie like a week ago, I guess just in time for the second one to come out. But I'm one of the very few people who every time I hear the Devil Wears Prada, I think of the band first. Their song Solo on JJO.

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You have a say in every song we play. 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
1: 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You have a say in every song we play. 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

0: There are certain types of personalities that, when brought together, will clash.
1: Proving that not-so-great minds also think alike.
0: These anger issues usually are the result of pent-up sexual frustration.
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2: Well, why don't we dive into Lil Nas, shall we? I dig this song. I caught it.

0: Okay. Do we have to do backstory on this, or does everyone friggin' know what's happening?
1: Monday morning leftovers, yeah.
0: Well, it's been building all week. We were going to talk about it on Monday, but we forget things all the time. And so here we are on Thursday covering it. Lil Nas came out as gay, which was huge, because there's not, I'm struggling to think of another openly gay black hip-hop artist. And so that was a big deal, right? Everybody was like, oh, rad. Now, you know, teens that are maybe people of color that are queer now have somebody that they can be like, oh, look, he's like I am, right? So it's a BFD. I know it's not a BFD to some people, but that's fine. Then fast forward, Lil Nas puts out this video for Montero, which is his born name. And it is pretty fantastic, I thought. The special effects on it were awesome, but basically it's Lil Nas in the Garden of Eden and then bit by a snake, and then he goes, as he's ascending into heaven, a stripper pole comes down, he descends into hell, and he gives the devil a lap dance and then kills him and takes the devil's horns, right? So it's kind of a...
1: What does that never happen to me at Dunkin' Donuts? Like, the stripper pole drops,
0: right?
1: Donuts fall out of the ceiling.
0: Because you ain't got the moves for the stripper pole, man. Sorry. So then, with this devil song, he released Satan Shoes, right? And now, when they first came out, I thought it was a collab with Nike because there's a big Nike swoosh on it. Turns out.
1: Yeah, Nike's not pleased. I assume Nike's not happy with it.
0: Right. So Nike is waging an all-out war. The apparel company successfully blocked the sale of Lil Nas X's Satan shoes, at least for now, which is weird because they already sold out. On Wednesday, a court approved Nike's request for a temporary restraining order against Mischief, which is the art collective that collaborated with the rapper to create the pair of sneakers containing one drop of human blood.
1: Yeah, that was confusing.
0: You
1: had me till the blood.
0: I remember, well, Kiss did that.
1: Yeah. In the album, they put in the vinyl, right? They mix it when they pressed their records.
0: Right. So I mean, just all this stuff coming back up and especially now, what are they calling it? Satanic Panic. It reminds me of...
1: No, that's what probably Fox News calls it, Satanic Panic.
0: Yeah.
1: I don't know what you call it.
0: Like the late 80s, early 90s, the media was on this anti-heavy metal, Satanic Panic mode for sure.
1: Definitely.
0: And it's completely
1: Tipper Gore,
0: like it all over again.
1: PRMC, right.
0: So, anywho...
2: Parents Resource Music Center.
0: Uh-huh.
2: So we're going to play some John Denver.
0: They used modified Nike Air Max 97s for the collaboration, clearly without Nike's permission.
1: Right.
0: So Nike filed a trademark infringement and dilution complaint against Mischief today related to the Satan shoes. We don't have any further details to share on pending legal matters. However, we can tell you we do not have a relationship with Lil Nas X or Mischief. The Satan shoes were produced without Nike's approval or authorization. Nike, no way connected to this product. So, 665 pairs of the devil-themed sneakers. They were priced at $1,018. They sold out in just 1 minute.
1: Oh, right my budget.
0: Now, one of our friends is a huge sneakerhead, Angie Unleash the Warlockermans.
1: Right.
0: And she, because her kids are like, they get the Yeezy sneakers, they get all that stuff. So she's on the hot tip as far as the sneaker drops go. So she was waiting online to get one of those sneakers, and the bots bought them all away.
1: Well, I'm holding up for the gay rapping cowboy. I'm not going Yeezy.
0: There's got to be
1: I'm
0: one.
1: Going with the gay rapping cowboy full of blood. Am I getting punked?
0: I think this simulation's going perfectly, actually.
1: Oh, all right.
0: Fans can enter a giveaway to win the final 666th pair of shoes.
1: Okay.
0: As you can imagine, people are losing their minds because they were told to.
3: It played Old Town Road backwards, and it said, buy the gay rapping cowboy blood shoe. Or you'll die in your sleep. I swear to God, I heard it.
0: So we'll see where that goes. Now, Lil Nas X has been on fire on Twitter. He's a great follower anyway.
1: He was fine until he tried to bootleg Nike tennis shoes.
0: Yeah.
1: Is where he ran into the trouble, right?
0: Mm-hmm.
1: All right.
0: We'll see how it goes from here.
1: It's a great lead. I mean, what's he got, a record coming out or something?
0: Oh, yeah. That Montero video is out, the new single.
1: Well, that's weird because people love him.
0: Right. He's not even named in the lawsuit.
1: Oh.
0: It's Mischief, the group Mischief.
1: Whose blood was it then?
0: The Mischief crew.
1: Oh, gotcha.
0: Yeah.
1: All right.
0: So he has been fighting back on Twitter with humor, but he's saying that it's starting to kind of take a toll on him with all the anti that he's encountering online. Whatever. I love it. Go ahead. Work people up into a lather. It's what we do nowadays.
1: The pearl clutching.
0: I know. So this was one of the greatest tweets I saw. In retaliation to all these people losing their minds. If watching Lil Nas X's video turns your kids gay, just show them the WAP video and change them back. You know, since evidently that's how you think this whole thing works, you effing morons.
1: Jeez.
0: I know. Okay. So, yeah, there's a lot of things happening there, but good for him. He's young and getting the attention.
1: That'd be a weird commercial for Nike if it came on and some jock was there and they're going, run in my shoes, drink my blood, Nike.
0: Right.
1: Performance, not sports.
0: And then Fauci has a disclaimer at the end. No. We do not recommend drinking anybody's blood.
1: No games, just sports. Drink the blood.
0: Jesus.
1: Of small Asian children that make our tennis shoes.
0: Well,
1: drink the blood.
0: You know.
1: Oh, man. So let me get this straight. Lil Nas just, they hired him.
0: No, he collabed with this group.
1: So he did.
0: But he's not in the lawsuit.
1: Okay.
0: So
1: do they think it would be bad PR if they named Lil Nas?
0: I have no idea. That's kind of what I was wondering, too. But it must be because...
1: Did he know there was blood in the shoe?
0: Yeah.
1: Okay.
0: The Mischief. And it's not like there's blood flowing through the shoes. You know, there's supposedly. And who even knows if it's true?
1: Take your shoe off. I'm bleeding, Jesus! What did I...
0: You're fine. You stepped out of tack.
1: Yeah, right. It's okay. Yeah, no. It's just a nail. You'll be fine. Don't worry about it.
0: But so I can't remember where I was going with that. Oh, yeah. I doubt it's even. Is there even a drop of blood in there? Or right. Do they say it for attention media play?
1: Is it mixed in or is there a little see-through?
0: It's like mixed into the sole, I thought.
1: I thought it was going to be a little see-through window. You could see the drop of blood.
0: Well, I mean.
1: And it'd be better if it was from somebody famous. You know, like like John McEnroe. Now, you know,
0: like just randomly throw John McEnroe's blood.
1: Right. The sacrificial blood of the greatest tennis player that's ever lived. Yeah, why wouldn't you want that? This is a little weird.
0: Yeah, it's weird, but whatever.
1: All right. I feel like we've talked for a long time and got nowhere with that story.
0: Yeah.
1: I feel like I'm not any wiser after chatting that
0: you
1: out.
0: You won't be.
1: Okay, cool.
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4: What?

0: Brittany.
1: Britt Britt won a huge victory in court yesterday. A judge granted her petition to suspend Jamie Spears from his role as her conservator, effective immediately.
2: Whoa.
1: Yeah, so he'd been handling Britney's affairs since 2008. Chaos isn't quite over. Jamie's attorney lobbied for the conservatorship to be ended entirely, and Britney's lawyer accused him of wanting to suppress evidence of his corruption. Oh, wow, that's juicy. Yeah, so there will be a hearing on terminating the conservatorship on November 12th. So that's a pretty big victory for
2: her. That was such a... It's so... Conservatorship is so weird. She wants to fight it in court, but she wasn't even allowed to really have representation.
1: The way she got her lawyer was the lawyer snuck in to that rehab they checked her into, disguised as a plumber.
2: Wow. As a plumber?
1: That's how controlled she was. Isn't that insane?
2: I'm here to check the ball cock. Oh, yeah, right down there. It's next to Britney's room. Is it Britney's bathroom? Yeah. That is really bizarre.
1: Mm-hmm. You have to watch that New York Times
2: the plumber
1: Britney thing.
2: Oh, my God. It's a man of a thousand disguises.
1: So, because she had, like, the court-appointed attorney.
2: Yeah, why didn't you just be honest and say, hi, I'm here to represent the crazy chick that's never going to get out. It's a formality. I just thought I'd stop and say hi. They're like, oh, yeah, she's not going anywhere.
1: Well, because Jamie didn't want her to have a good lawyer.
2: Right, right, right. He's coming out, all things considered, pretty evil looking. Now, you had surveillance in her bedroom.
1: Oh, yeah.
2: 180 hours worth of conversation with kids, boyfriends. Stick it in my butt. You know, that's on tape. Well, have a look at that butthole, boy. I'm paraphrasing.
1: I feel like you are, yeah.
2: So she's free.
1: Almost. Almost. She's freer than she was the day before.
2: Wow. And how do we, what's the finishing move?
1: Finish him. I don't know. We draw and quarter Jamie Spears, I suppose. But this should, we need to be looking at conservatorships and
2: that's
1: becoming a ward of the state and all that stuff. It's and then you, pretty scary.
2: To be able to keep somebody, I guess, to keep somebody on medication is, I understand. I understand it's not just cut and dry. I get all that stuff. But to keep somebody in, it's not catatonic, but just to keep somebody on medication for that long seems like a pretty, like there's, you're not looking out for their best interest, maybe. Because they kept her, right, on a regimen of medication.
1: Yeah. And she had an IUD or whatever because they didn't want her having babies.
2: Right. It's like we're court-ordered putting birth control in your canal.
1: That's insane.
2: We got a guy coming over disguised as a plumber that's going to put an IUD in your vagina.
1: You're going to get a little mixed up, but I'll take it.
2: Oh, sorry.
1: That's
2: sorry,
1: a little
2: sorry.
1: More interesting.
2: Well, plumber, same.
1: Right, right.
2: It's just that it's insane.
1: Oh, yeah.
2: And I read an article that birth control stuff is not unnormal. That happens all the time. I'm like, what?
1: That they make them take birth control?
2: Yeah. I read about it. I saw a story that it happens a lot more than you think. Because people aren't able to make, in their opinion, the right decisions about kids. And why would you want somebody who's crazy to have a kid?
1: I know, but then it's like, who's deeming these people quote-unquote crazy?
2: Well, in Britney's case, you know, she shaved the head with the umbrella.
1: Sure.
2: Who doesn't do that on a Tuesday?
1: But that doesn't mean that you're forever insane.
2: Agreed.
1: You know?
2: Agreed.
1: She had a breakdown.
2: Right. She had a phase, and of course, understandably,
1: right.
2: I mean, she's a show horse. You sing tonight, 8:00.
1: Yep. Mm-hmm.
2: I got a headache. You sing. I mean, you know, you're controlled, managed, handled since you're 5.
1: Absolutely.
2: At some point, you turn into Michael Jackson.
1: I'm just so glad she got out of that. But it's very concerning that somebody can stay in that conservatorship for that long.
2: Yeah.
1: And then when the things the judge was saying about her, like when she got a new judge, that was everything. And it's just, you think Britney, with all this money and power and fame,
2: helpless.
1: And she was helpless. What about people that don't have?
2: Right, forget it. You're nothing.
1: Right.
2: You have no chance. You have no hope.
1: It's that movie I Care a Lot, right? It's like that.
2: Is that like The Predator?
1: No. Don't you remember that was the lady that did the ward of the state, and she had a whole operation where the doctor would deem the patient.
2: The one that got shot at the end of the movie. Oh, sorry. That was what was her name? You should really watch that movie.
1: It's a great movie.
2: It's a really great movie. I was just kidding about the ending.
1: Rosamund Pike.
2: God, is she a great actress.
1: Yeah.
2: She was so evil in that movie.
1: Well, Diane West is in there.
2: Yeah.
1: It's good stuff. It'll make you mad.
2: That movie reminds me of the blonde bug-eyed chicken with the Theranos blood testing equipment case going on right now.
1: Yes.
2: Man, if you haven't been following that, this chick's trying to blame everybody but herself.
1: Oh, yeah.
2: She took hundreds of millions of dollars and had no product. And she was forging documents. I mean, she could have killed millions of people. Misdiagnosed.
1: Elizabeth Holmes.
2: God, is she a C word?
1: She's something. I watched a documentary on her, too, and it leaves you just shaking your head like, oh, my God, she just duped everybody.
2: Well, she had the military behind her. They wanted it for field, you know, for field equipment.
1: Mm-hmm.
2: I mean, you know, generals were what's his name, invested in her company. And even the people, most of her management quit because they knew it was bogus.
1: The company was valued at $9 billion.
2: Where is most of that money? I assume they have most of it.
1: Yeah, well, because that was supposed to be like a drop of blood.
2: I got to tell you, if I ever get a company worth $9 billion, I've seen enough movies now, like The Wolf of Wall Street.
1: Mm-hmm.
2: So if I have $9 billion, I am going to, and it's a little bit of Chevy Chase vacation, Vegas vacation. I am going to take millions of it, and I'm going to bury some of it in mason jars, like $100 bills. I mean it. I'm going to buy some property up in North Wisco, and I'm going to bury millions of dollars in mason jars.
1: That's awesome.
2: And so when I get out of prison in 5 years, you know, who's going to, out of $9 billion, who's going to miss $100 million buried in mason jars? Nobody.
1: No one.
0: Yeah, they act like children, but at least they're potty trained. Well, mostly. Get up to no good with Johnny and Dee. Mornings.
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3: 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Big Air Friday. 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
4: Or else it's the blue moon.
3: Or it could be the alcoholic fog we've been in for three freaking months. Hey, think about 2019.
4: Dude, I know. Trust me, because I'm trying, I have to do the year in review for the morning show.
3: The so urine
4: I,
3: test?
4: I've been.
3: To keep your job?
4: No, they don't do that here because nobody would work here. No, I've been doing the year in review, so I'm going through the calendar. I'm like, oh, my God, look at all this stuff we did.
3: You know, it's funny because when Orlando rolled around and I'm on Green was with us, I'm like, let's just live through Orlando and get to the next event. That's all we have to do.
4: Yeah, and he's still in that same boat. He's like, all right, dude.
3: Dude, just let's get through Crobot. Let's get through Crobot, set our sights for New Year's Eve, and reset the clock. It'll be fine.
4: We've been saying we're going to reset since February.
3: We're going to drink less in February of some other year. All right, so this is how we're going to wrap up Crobot. I don't know. This is a surprise. I have no idea what's going to happen.
5: Yep, neither do we.
3: Biatch was scheming. Biatch was scheming before the for the
4: salad. I certainly was. Poor Brandon has to yield my text where I'm like, God, you're the best band ever.
5: I love it.
4: I just fangirl on him all the time. I'm like, I'm at the gym. This is amazing. Best record ever. But, yeah, so last night, and I probably should have thought of it earlier, but last night I was all, hey, dude. We do Big Hair after 9. You guys want to do a Big Hair song? And he was like, I
3: not really.
4: Guess.
5: Let me check. All right, let's do this song.
4: All right, here we go.
5: Here we go. Ready? The one and only.
3: Uh-oh.
5: Van.
3: Yeah.

0: 70% sure it'll be okay.
1: I mean, we just crunch on Brandon, really. I mean, like, we could have been doing whatever. He's killing it.
2: Hey, everybody, give it up for Alex Van Halen and his jammies. Give it up for Alex, the backbone of Running with the Devil. Dude, the next person that tells me David Lee Roth is not the best part of the original Van Halen, I want to punch you in the face.
3: No, you're a little violent right now.
2: That was phenomenal. First time I heard that song, oh, there's my mic. It was in my back pocket. Have another one.
1: What mics you got?
2: What's in that wine, dude?
3: All the mics.
2: I'm like, man, these pants are a little tight. What's bringing them in, man? It's like this giant square.
3: My pants get a little tight, too, when I look at the girl by you.
2: Van Halen. No, I hear you, dude. I hear you, dude.
3: You want to see something swell?
2: Nope. Nope. Is that the first time you ran through that whole song?
1: Yes.
2: Yeah. Yeah. Damn. Yeah. And he didn't even have.
3: Give it up for that.
2: Dude. You know what? He didn't even have an iPad. Brandon was making up just like David Lee Roth does these days. He just makes up most of it.
1: Can we give it up for the whistle?
2: Come on.
1: The whistle was awesome.
3: I've talked about that a million times. Like, to be a professional onstage whistler has to be a lot of pressure because you can't smile, never laugh, no joy.
4: Right. Very, you know, and it's always got to be wet.
3: Yeah. Oh, no.
4: No, it's just my whistler lube.
3: I love you so much.
2: You better trademark that before Gene Simmons trademark whistler lube.
4: Whistler lube.
2: He'll nail that down, sell it.
4: Coming to a CVS near you.
2: Have you guys, hey, have you guys heard the new jingle for whistler lube?
5: 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That whistler lube.
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0: discussing the big issues of the day. A round table of intellectual giants. Oh, wait. This is JJO.
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7: Starts right now.
3: Now.
0: Starts now. JJO.
8: Hello. You're my medicine.
3: Whatever. Johnny and Dee, hello. It's Bright Eye Monday. How you doing? Margarita Monday. Whatever. Today on the show, we're going to have world records. Kind of a Monday thing. Make you feel like a total schlup. What I do over the weekend, I ate a giant hamburger from Portillo's. It's about my world record. Guy is throwing rocks at seals, but didn't know we were going to bring your mother into it.
7: Oh, yeah.
3: Anyways, and then we'll check in with the prices, right? See how many knucks Bob Barker stuck up a...
7: Hoo-ah.
3: Sorry. I signed a waiver. I'm not supposed to talk about Bob Barker.
7: Specifically his knuckles.
3: Or Pat Sajak. And then and then some other items.
7: Oh.
3: Hey man.
7: Yeah.
3: See how much money we raised for the children's hospital?
7: Dude, I know.
3: I was shocked. I was taken aback. I was flummoxed. I was bewildered. And overall just flat out tripping, man. They raised I know I'm not supposed to front, but I was heavily
7: fronting. Don't front.
3: I was fronting.
7: Oh.
3: They raised, where's the stupid number at? Oh, for cry eye. Where's the number? Anyways, it was about
7: $521,377.
3: That is unbelievable.
7: You are straight up tripping.
3: That is so much money. We had a weird feeling when these $5,000 donations were rolling in. Early Thursday.
7: Yeah, people were.
3: Yeah.
7: Going crazy.
3: Or like, or whenever we start. When do we start? Wednesday or Thursday?
7: Wednesday.
3: Wednesday. We had some $1,000 donations pop, and we're like, whoa, that is early and fast and hard and very generous. And sure enough, boy, it really. Then we had a $5,000. We had a couple of $5,000 on Friday from businesses. And then we had Bergstrom. They were matching donations. I mean, it got, safe to say, safe to assume it got cray cray.
7: And Princeton Club match donations.
3: Princeton Club match donations.
7: Yeah.
3: Amazing. Oh, 521,000. Thank you, everybody. Thank you.
7: No. No, thank you.
3: From Wings Credit Union. Bada bing. The Levy Giving Fund. Bergstrom, Miller and Sons. My. So good. And I wanted to keep some of it for myself, but
7: they never let you.
3: Evidently, none of the money physically comes here. I guess there's people with that do that for a living. I had no idea. I was going to take it down in my minivan. I didn't know how that was going to happen.
7: Yeah, nice minivan out there, buddy.
3: Yeah, thanks, man. Hey, I'm selling my Mercedes if anybody needs some reliable transportation.
7: Man. You look so creepy in your Hawaiian shirt and your maroon Pacifica.
3: You know, I got to tell you something. And we knew this day was coming. I mean, We knew. It was just a matter of time. I will tell you the greatest advice I've ever gotten in my life. And I didn't believe it until literally weeks ago. The greatest advice I ever got in my life was from Dave Cobb. You know what he said to me?
7: What do you say to you?
3: He said, dude, I got two words for you. Minivan.
7: Yeah.
3: I can haul all the band's equipment. We can load it. I can call the band. He goes, it's ahead of its time. It's like a space shuttle. It's ahead of its time.
7: Yeah.
3: He told me that 25 years ago. And I didn't believe him. I poo-pooed him.
7: Yeah. I want to get you a bumper sticker that says free candy so bad.
3: There's got to be one out there, right?
7: Yeah.
3: Like it's a creepily font on the sticker. All right. I got to have it. I could just wear a t-shirt that says, yeah. Oh, dude. See, I just texted my insurance lady, LoJ, at Peter Walton American Family Insurance. Mm-hmm. You know what she said?
7: What?
3: And I'll quote.
7: I was sleeping.
3: No. Socks, sandals, and jorts included with the van? I already know you got the fanny pack. See, this is where it starts. This is the downhill fall.
7: Man, you went
3: from
7: a Mercedes.
3: Yeah. Yeah, yeah. Well, whatever. You calm down over there.
7: No, I'm eating it up. I think it's great. I'm proud of you. I feel like you matured 10 years.
3: Thanks, man. I do have to get the knee-high socks, though. I got to get some of that going. Okay. If anybody needs a Mercedes, I'm going to literally give my car away because I need the garage space. I'll sell it for, what's my Mercedes worth? I'll sell it for $5,000. It's literally worth $8,000, $9,000. So, anyways, call me. I'll give you the early morning special. Hell, I'll sell it for $4,000. I don't care. I need the garage space. Where were we?
7: We're at 7:30 Rayovac Drive.
3: What'd I say? 60 today? It's going to be nice. Sun's everywhere today. Sun's out, guns out today. Beautiful day. Rain tomorrow, so enjoy. In the mid-60s or something today, I think. How's your Mother's Day, everybody? Did you see your nephews and your cousins and stuff?
7: And such.
3: You know, I haven't seen those nephews since they were like 5, and now they're married with 3 kids. It's so huge.
7: But it's growing.
3: God, everybody's just growing. Oh, we were over at Mom's, and the nephews were there. It was super.
7: It was beautiful weather.
3: Amazing, huh?
7: Yeah.
3: Yeah. What do we have for Mother's Day? We had Pizza Hut.
7: Oh, good.
3: Yeah, well, we're in the middle of moving and things, so. It's one of those things. Pizza. Pizza. Madison hosts. Let me take phones off hold in case you get a bidding war on that Mercedes.
7: Oh, boy. Is this Radio Tradio? Oh,
3: dude, my destiny.
7: Dude.
3: I cannot wait for my FM part of my radio career to be over so I can go to AM radio and do Radio Tradio. I'm going to auctioneer lawnmowers, old bandsaws, you name it, dude. Tupperware. Yeah. Bring it on.
7: It's like you got the minivan and then your dreams started coming true.
3: You're coming with. We're going to do radio. I'm going to be radio. You're going to be Tradio. Okay. That's going to be our radio names. You got radio and Tradio in the morning. Guess what we do for a living? Hey. Say that lawn gnome for $3. Come on. Anyways, where was I? I don't know where I was. Madison. Yeah, that's where I was. Speaking of Madison, man, I went over that John Nolan construction disaster zone over there.
7: Oh, yeah?
3: Over the weekend. I would tell you, as a friend, loyal citizen of Madtown.
7: Okay.
3: Stay the hell away from that thing. That thing's going to rip your tire off.
7: Holy smokes, really?
3: Have you been over that thing in a while? The two lanes they give you to get over the John Nolan Drive? It's gonna. No. It will rip your tire off.
7: No, I haven't been over there.
3: Okay, I'm just telling you. If you want to save car repair, don't go over John Nolan Drive. Go around somewhere else.
7: First bid $4,001.04.
3: All right, come on down. Whatever. Bill
7: said he'll take your. Oh, it's not a Beamer though.
3: No, it's a Mercedes. It's a 250 GLA all wheel drive. Come on, man. It's perfect. White leather. The back seats have never been sat in.
7: How many dashboard lights are on?
3: Zero.
7: Wow.
3: It's a wonderful car. They run forever. 170,000 miles. It's not even broke in. The white leather back seats have never been sat in.
7: Right. You do have to put premium gas in it.
3: You do have to run premium gas. That's the thing.
7: But you have to take it to...
3: Hang on a minute. It's a four bank. Who are you reading this from?
7: I'm just saying it out loud. And you do have to take it to a certain mechanic.
3: Are you making this up?
7: No.
3: Okay. It does take premium gas and... what was I going to say? I was going to say something else. Oh, it's got a four cylinder in it, so it gets almost 30 miles of the gallon.
7: Oh, that's very nice.
3: Anyways. No, John Nolan Drive is a disaster zone. I don't know what to tell you. You can't avoid the holes and the bear traps on John Nolan Drive. You can't. It's going to shred your tire. So I'm not saying that's to...
7: Are you creating a panic? Again.
3: It's my favorite part of my job. Totally shutting the city down. So I would go somewhere else. Okay. I would just move. I'd move to Oregon. I really would. I'd move to the state of Oregon. Yeah. That's going to be nice when they get done. Nice four lanes. That's going to be nice. It looks pretty sweet. Then we can get that beach fixed up over there.
7: Fast Eddie passed away over the weekend.
3: Fast Eddie?
7: Yeah, local legend.
3: What?
7: The guy that dances at all the local band shows and stuff.
3: I think I know that guy.
7: Older gentleman.
3: Really?
7: Yeah.
3: Oh, no. What happened? Did his car get swallowed on John Nolan Drive?
7: I'm not sure. I mean, he was an older guy.
3: Oh, that sucks.
7: Yeah, so.
3: Well,
7: rest in peace to Fast Eddie.
3: Rest in the pepperonis, my friend.
7: Mm-hmm.
3: Rest in the frickin' pepperonis. How was your frickin' pepperoni? Yes.
1: Yeah.
7: Oh.
1: Happy post Mother's Day there, Beatz.
7: Thank you.
1: To all the other mothers out there that had to put up with all this dumb shit growing up.
7: Yeah.
1: I'm still dumb, so's John.
3: Yeah, yeah.
1: Right?
3: Well, I'm working on it. Working. Wow. That was quite a tribute. Did he he say
7: that was beautiful?
3: Did he say thank God to mothers, or did he call me an idiot? I can't. I don't know which
7: was
3: one.
7: Both.
3: Oh, okay.
7: I figured. Perfect.
3: And of course, all our little graduates this weekend from all over.
7: Yeah, we saw quite a few graduates. There was proms happening.
3: Yeah, man,
7: too.
3: It was cool.
7: A busy weekend.
3: Yeah, it was crazy.
7: It was a busy weekend.
3: Cray, cray out there, man. Coffee break.
7: Oh. Son of a bitch.
3: Selling cars wears me out on the radio. Mm. Hey, can I sweeten my Mercedes deal? Can I throw in some concert tickets or something?
7: No.
3: You're
7: going to have to get them from Ski. You're not getting them from my fake at 8 stash.
3: I'll take you to a show at Sylvie and put you up in a suite with me if you buy my car. Oh, man. This does not feel legal at all. This is how it starts right
7: this
3: here.
7: Feels very unethical.
3: Next thing I know, I go into government, work for Trump. This is how it works right
7: not,
3: here.
7: Oh, this yeah. feels very unethical.
3: Very unethical.
7: I don't like this at all. I want it to be very clear. I don't think this is okay.
3: Super unethical. Super duper unethical. One person dead after shooting at Pewit's Nest Nature Preserve in South County.
7: Yeah, this is a crazy story.
3: Have you ever been to Pewit's Nest?
7: No.
3: You got to get there at 6 in the morning or there's
7: a million people.
3: It was probably road rage because there's no place to park
7: up
3: there.
7: No, it was not road rage. It was domestic violence.
3: One person dead, another in jail after shooting at Pewit's Reserve or Nest or whatever. Sauk County Dispatch Center received Pewit's Nest. Beautiful up there. There's no place to park and it's a nightmare. Don't go on the weekend. Smoked a joint there once. It was wonderful.
7: Someone else's weed. No
3: it was
7: doubt.
3: Not my weed. It is never my weed. Okay. Sauk County Sheriff's Office said multiple callers reported seeing a male pulling a female from a car before shooting her multiple times. Are you kidding me? And the shooter drove off. Deputies got there. They found the victim in the Nature's Preserve parking lot. Oh, my Lord.
7: Yeah.
3: Suspect drove to the... The suspect drove to the Salt Prairie Police Department and fired several gunshots into the front door.
7: Yep.
3: No staff members heard a building hit several times. Arrested the suspect during a traffic stop. So then he went to the cop shop, shot it up, got back in the car.
7: Drove away. Got pulled over, gave
3: up. Ay, ay, ay, ay, ay. That is so bad.
7: It's so bad. It's just terrible.
3: No, that's a mental. Yeah.
7: It's domestic violence. Oof. And how many times did she try to leave him?
3: Yeah.
7: Yep, he'll serve 8, maybe 10 years because he shot at a cop shop, and then he'll be out.
3: Friday, too. Might have been busy up there. I wonder. Thank God nobody else got.
7: Those poor people.
3: We're trying to look on the bright side.
7: And then they're trying to do CPR on it. Goddamn. Yeah, yeah.
3: Wow. Wow. Did people witness it? There had to be people there. Yeah.
7: Yep.
3: On a Friday? Yeah, that place is a zoo on the weekend.
7: Yeah, a lot of people saw it.
3: Oh, man. Ay, ay, ay.
7: It's not good, dude.
3: Not good. Pewit's Nest. I don't even like talking about it. It doesn't matter. Pewit's Nest is like Parfrey's Glen. Last time I was at Parfrey's Glen, I picked up 10 pop cans.
7: Oh, no.
3: Okay, it wasn't 10. It might have been 3. But you get my drift?
7: I do.
3: People just throw in their trash.
7: It's very disappointing. I know.
3: And it's because it's not a Pewitz is not part of the. I don't even know what I'm trying to say. It's not part. It's not a DNR watched. What do they call that? What do they call those? It's like a nature site. It's not part of the park.
7: Right.
3: Right.
7: Yeah.
3: It's like a nature area.
7: Like a ranger.
3: Right. There's no ranger. There's no toilet. There's nobody there.
7: Right.
3: So nobody watches it. So it just gets trashed.
7: It's terrible.
3: Idiots at Parfrey Glen just throwing crap. I mean, come on, man. But Pewitz is nice. You can walk clear down to the, we walked down to the falls. Oh, my God, how many years ago? Oh, my Lord. Probably 20 years ago. Walked down to the, there's a falls like 2 miles down the creek there. You can walk down. Beautiful. Neat spot. I'm not even going to tell people how to get there. Just turn it to Pizza Ranch. It's right there. It's not.
7: That changed quick.
3: Yeah, that changed quick. There's no toilet there, so if you got to take a dump, you got to go back to the Pizza Ranch. Just so you know. All right, well, that's not good.
7: Yeah.
3: That's not good.
7: It's terrible.
3: Yeah. Yes.
6: Hey. Mogul Scuttlebutt is the guy was 80, she was 76.
3: Are you serious? Are you being serious?
6: Yeah, I'm being dead serious. Yeah,
3: the guy was
6: one of my coworkers lives down in Prairie Sac.
3: Oh no,
6: and that's where they were from.
7: Holy smokes!
3: 80
6: but
3: years
6: no
3: old.
6: No names yet, but 80 and 76 is what I heard.
3: Okay, he snapped. I don't know what.
7: Man.
3: Oh wow, that's
7: you always got the word on the street.
3: Were they local? Do you know?
6: Prairie Sac.
3: Oh, Prairie Sac. Yep. I'm
6: Sauk
3: sorry.
6: City, right. Sauk City or Prairie Sac. Right, yeah, down there.
3: All right, man. Appreciate you. Thanks.
6: Yep.
3: Dude, go to the farmer's market.
7: That dude always knows.
3: Chill
7: he
3: out.
7: He always knows what's going on.
3: He does. He's the Baraboo insider.
7: He's word on the street.
3: Bucks got 10th pick in the draft. I thought we'd never get lucky with that. Dude, the Brewers just cranked out 4 wins against the Yankees. What the hell? We're a weird team, man. What's that guy we got? He throws like 105 miles an hour. It's the fastest pitch in the history of baseball, I think. He has to shoot out of a cannon to go faster.
7: Jeez.
3: Yeah. That Maserati or something? Maserati? Is it Maserati? Skinny kid, he weighs like 80 pounds.
7: Man, he's just one big arm.
3: With one eyeball. The government said they released some aliens over the weekend. I think he landed in Milwaukee. It's an arm with an eyeball. It's amazing.
7: Hell yeah.
3: One long finger.
7: Whoa.
3: Yikes. What? Wait a minute. What are you talking about? All right, you people. Hello, how's it going?
9: Danger.
3: What?
9: I had a dream that you were let go. It was a corner cubicle, and I was waiting for you, and then they're like, no, it doesn't work here anymore, and then they emptied it out, and then everybody was partying and excited about it.
3: Okay, so what did the dream say after I got fired? Because I'd be interested in it. Am I on a beach? Am I in jail? Am I on a street corner? What am I doing?
9: I didn't see you at all. They just emptied out your space, right. And then everybody was happy about it.
3: All right, like I said, birthday cake and everything. Right. You didn't see me on a boat in the Gulf of America or anything? No, no.
7: Damn.
9: No,
3: all right,
9: no.
3: Man. All right, thanks.
9: You weren't in it.
3: Great dream. Thanks, asshole.
7: Mizorowski, the Miz.
3: The Miz. That's the guy, right?
7: Throws at 103.7.
3: Dude, that's got to hurt your hand if you're the catcher.
7: Yeah, dude.
3: Freaking Miz, man. We're back.
7: Oh, here comes the bandwagon hopper. Just straight out the minivan, right out of the bandwagon.
3: They call me the bandwagon guy. Whenever we're winning, and I, I don't talk about the Milwaukee Brewers for like, until like the last game of the season. All of a sudden, if we're winning, I'm all in.
7: Yeah, he's just.
3: I'm all in.
7: He knows everything about the Brewers all of a sudden. He's got Brewer fever. He's buying jerseys. It's the stupidest thing you ever seen.
3: It's the only time all summer I talk about the Brewers as soon as they get in the playoffs. I know every stat. I'm totally in. I went to every game. And I went to no games. Yeah, I get it. No, I've been accused of that before.
7: It's do what makes you happy, bro.
3: We're not a sports show.
7: That's fine.
3: We don't talk about sports.
7: That's
3: man.
7: Right.
3: I do. I just highlight sport.
7: You don't got to explain it to me.
3: The Joint Chiropractic, Fitchburg McKee Road, Easttown Drive on East Washington Avenue. The Miracle Mile has a $29 special for you to get your life back if you would like to get some chiropractic care. And you should. I'll tell you what. You got to stretch your spine. You know what that does? The herniation that goes on, the sciatica, all that chronic. You got to get space in your vertebra. And then you get circulation and you get all that blood nutrient in there. Oh, yeah, blood nutrient. And then it heals up, man. You got to stretch that spine a little bit. I'm telling you, that's why you walk out, you're like, oh, my God, it's a miracle. It's because your spine got stretched out a little bit. I'm telling you, man. That's why you hear the noises you hear. It's amazing. If you're in the military, $19, you'll get a consultation exam adjustment. 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But if you want to, get some motion back and preventative pain and your postures, maybe, you know, not what it used to be, your musculoskeletal well-being is at hand. 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They're open on nights. They're open on weekends and no insurance. It's fantastic. It is as good as I'm telling you right here. And it works. 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I call them doctors. Have the one I went. I saw her on the West Side. She was with St. Mary's for 30 years, and she's with the Joint now. A lot of fun, good people. and right here in Madison. 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You can't miss them. 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It's wonderful. All right, first laugh I'm going to go with. Surprise me, John. What are we going to go with here?
7: Oh,
3: I'm going to roll with...
7: The suspense is killing me.
3: Oh, I don't know what to do. Chad Daniels. Oh, dude. That's a...
7: Love him.
3: No-brainer. Here we go. Roll him out, Chad.
10: That's how we know that aliens are smarter than us as humans. Aliens have never abducted a kid. You've never seen that on the news, right? Never seen a little kid going, I was in my daddy's truck, right? It's always the dad with the mullet going, I was in my truck. I'd love to be in the UFO and the picture they were going to take, you know? Let's take the little one. No, he'll spill his juice box in our control panel. We'll never get home. Let's take the bigger one with the short hair here and the long hair here. His brain is working so hard it can't even distribute hair correctly. He is obviously their leader. And then he gets up and is like, you guys ain't going to believe this. I'm like, we messed up. Send him back, but stick something up his asshole first. That's how aliens do it.
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23: A frost advisory continues until 8 a.m. today. Ample sunshine expected today. Daytime highs approaching 62. Winds out of the northeast, 5 to 10 miles per hour. Partly cloudy skies tonight. Lows level off around 42. Whee! I'm weatherology meteorologist Paul Trombley. Right now, 34.
0: The JJO Morning News with Biatch. You hear it forth.
7: Oh, yeah. Good morning. All right. Price is Right got crazy last Friday. It was a special Mother's Day episode. And there's a game on there called The Lion Share. Give me PC, too. And a woman went just absolutely frigging tits out. She would risk losing everything at every level of the game and just banked $227,500.
3: So cool.
7: Yeah, dude.
24: We're going to start things off with $2,500 in cash.
25: Yes! All right, you want to keep going?
26: Yes,
25: all right,
26: absolutely.
24: $25,000 in cash.
26: Oh, my God.
25: Okay, she's going to keep on going.
24: $100,000 in cash.
26: The last two numbers on my daughter's birthday. I have to go.
25: She's going
26: to
25: go for it.
24: It's $100,000.
26: I have to believe. I'm going to go with
24: it. A mother-daughter trip to Morocco.
25: $240,150. Vanessa, nice job. Almost a quarter mil.
3: Damn.
25: Which makes her the biggest pricing game winner in Price is Right daytime history.
7: It's pretty cool.
3: Dude, how about that 10% tax in California you probably got to pay?
7: Oh, my God. Or,
3: where do they record that show? It used to be in California.
7: I wonder.
3: When Bob Barker used to harass the showcase girls. And
7: I wonder if they, but it's still in Glendale. Oh, that's a late 2023.
3: Beautiful Glendale.
7: Yeah, still Glendale.
3: I remember seeing pictures of people wrapped around the building waiting to get into the show.
7: Mm-hmm.
3: That was that. Wow.
7: That's so awesome.
3: But the question is, did she spay or neuter her pet? That's the question.
7: Yeah, I hope so.
3: Oh, man.
7: That bitch better have.
3: So it's one of those games where she could have walked away with... Okay, say she wins 50. She could have walked with it.
7: Right.
3: But she kept going.
7: Yeah. She kept going and going.
3: That is balls out, mm-hmm. man. That is so cool.
7: Dude.
3: You think, I wonder if it's like a, like an algorithm, like with a slot machine, like every 10 years. Well, I know it's the biggest winner, but I mean, you know, it's like, all right, we've made enough money. Let's let one go. And they put a winner behind every one.
7: Right, know? Right. Yeah.
3: That's why I think I won that. That money off at Ho-Chunk, that big nice grand I won. Everything was coming up major and grand. I feel like that was just, they do that because you win. It's just the algorithm. It's not giving it out for 3 years. It's time to win, you know. I never know that, but.
7: Yeah, I don't know.
3: I assume that's a thing.
7: It's supposed to be all random.
27: Maybe I am just lucky to be a gentleman.
7: Maybe.
3: Wow.
7: All right. Frigging Kevin Bacon was hiking with his daughter, Sosie, and her boyfriend. And they got attacked by bees.
3: Oh.
7: Yeah, they came upon a beehive. Nobody even provoked them. But for whatever reason, the bees went into attack mode, and they only had eyes for Kevin. They went they left the other two alone and they just went after Kevin. So that's, he posted on Insta all about it. Some serious pain here. Do we want to watch the Instagram video?
3: Yeah.
7: Let's get the sound on here.
1: With Sosie and Scoot. Scoot was in the front, Sosie was in the middle, and I was holding up the rear. Scoot points out to the left
7: that he looks pretty good.
1: Beehive over there. And Sosie says, Dad, hey, there's a beehive. Watch out. So these bees, they must not have liked my work or something, because they left the two of them alone, and they went full on after me. Let's attack KB. Bees stinging me everywhere,
3: KB,
1: including underneath my shirt. Now, it was very nice of my daughter to not take out her phone and start videoing this epic bee sting dance that I was doing. But I asked her if there was any way that she could recreate it from memory.
26: There's bees in there. Okay.
7: And she's dancing around everywhere. Oh, nice. But yeah, I can't imagine them coming up underneath your shirt. That's got to be... I'd want to get in my car. And to try to not drive off the freaking road,
3: yeah,
7: took everything
3: right.
7: I had.
3: Right.
7: But, because, and then I'm like, it doesn't hurt that bad when they sting, just stop being a baby. But there's something about the instinct to, like, flail around and get it away from you.
3: Well, yeah.
7: You know, like, what do you...
3: Well, when you get stung, you don't know you're about to get stung. When you can avoid getting stung, that's when the freak out.
7: You know?
3: That's when you drive off a cliff trying to get a bee out of your... I've been on a bike before where I've had a bee go up my pants. And it'll, like, sting you four times.
7: Right. You know? God.
3: Like, God!
7: Yeah, I got...
3: pleasant.
7: I got stung by one two summers ago, and it left a pretty good mark on me, and I had that mark for a while. And I think it's just because the stinger was in for, I don't know, for a bit. But God dang, I don't know. It seems like I get, every summer I get one.
3: You know, when I get a bee going up my pants and I try to get it out of there, I try to do a special maneuver I call, everybody cut foot loose.
7: Oh, dude.
3: I remember Kevin Bacon in Friday the 13th. Remember how he died in that movie? He got an arrow through the throat.
7: I do not remember.
3: Oh, it was a good one. He was on the bed with the chick and it went right up through his throat. It was a pretty good effect.
7: Yeah. I remember Johnny Depp in Nightmare on Elm Street getting sucked into the waterbed and spit out.
3: Oh, yeah.
7: Onto the ceiling.
3: Well, Kevin Bacon's first role was Animal House, I believe.
7: Was it?
3: Yeah. Looked like it. Oh my God! Looked like he was 10. So funny, all those guys.
7: I like that dude a lot. He
3: Kevin
7: seems
3: Bacon?
7: To be one of the Hollywood non-weirdos.
3: The original Tremors is one of my favorite movies.
7: Oh my God!
3: All time. It was just such a weird, freaking movie. Just out in the middle of the desert, going, "What the hell am I? How did I get here?"
7: Yeah. last summer, out at the barn. Friend of mine took a drink of his beer. There was a bee in it. Got stung on his lip.
3: Are you serious?
7: Yeah, his lip swelled up so big, dude.
3: Fucking bees,
7: it was,
3: man.
7: So big.
3: That sucks.
7: Mm-hmm.
3: What'd he do? Take just a Benadryl?
7: Put ice on it. Took a Benadryl.
3: Benadryl.
7: That was it. But oh my God, yeah, didn't take long for it to swell up.
3: Wow.
7: But oh my God.
3: No thanks. Try to avoid that. I think I have a bumblebee ground nest out behind my house.
7: Oh, do you?
3: Yeah.
7: Well, that's cool.
3: Nash was out there effing around with it.
7: Yeah.
3: I'm like, dude. So I'm trying to mow around it and let them live and let live.
7: Yeah, I got one under my porch.
3: I love watching those things.
7: Yeah, they're
3: I forget,
7: cute.
3: Do they stink? Bumblebees stink?
7: I don't think so.
3: Yeah, I think they're great.
7: I don't think they stink.
3: So they're down. They're out there having a good. Yeah, they're having a nice time.
7: I know. They're adorable.
3: Yeah, they're like big. They're like the puppies of the bee world. They're like, come on.
7: Yeah.
3: Let them be. Let it be. Let it be. Ow. Let it be. Ow. Let it be.
7: Last summer when I was moving back, I got stung when a bee flew in my driver's window and it got me right where the seatbelt goes over my shoulder.
3: Oh.
7: Son of a bitch.
3: Oh.
7: Yeah.
3: Right on the bone there.
7: I stepped on one time and got stung. That sucks.
3: Sneaky little bastard.
7: Walking barefoot.
3: What happens if you swallow a bee? What happens?
7: I don't know.
3: I don't think I want to know the answer. Start drinking some tequila? Would that take care of it?
7: It can cause dangerous immediate stinging inside the throat or mouth. While the venom is rarely toxic in small amounts, it can trigger a severe allergic reaction.
3: Yeah. No thanks.
7: Yeah, and don't forget, if you have to hit someone with the EpiPen, you still got to take them into the hospital afterwards. I learned that a couple weeks ago, and I'm on a mission to inform everybody about it.
3: Dude.
7: Yeah, because it's the difference between life and death, man. All right, finger in the news and fist in the facts, I'm Biatch.
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0: That is 401 JJO, Burt Smith and Company. Shine Down. They're going to be at the Kohl Center this Saturday. Don't say, John. If you're not a frequent rocker, you need to express sign up for that because you've got till Wednesday at midnight to bid on Shine Down things. All things Shine Down, Kohl Center this weekend. Tickets to the show itself, obviously. We've got a we've got tickets and a backstage tour. And that ends Wednesday at midnight. And then tickets and an autograph Shinedown poster also ending at midnight on Wednesday. So, dude, peak Shinedown. Peak Shinedown. If you're not a frequent rocker, WJJO.com. 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
1: Mm-hmm.
0: All you got to come on down, give us some fingerprints, take an eye scan, and leave a $200 deposit.
1: Right. Specifically for Johnny and D.
0: And that $200 goes into our boat fund.
1: Mm-hmm.
0: If you must know, if you're so nosy about where your money goes. 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Sign up so you can get in on all this stuff. We've got so much stuff in the auction right now. It's crazy. Just like every show within a 300-mile radius is up on Frequent Rocker.
1: Wow.
0: So make sure. What? I like maps.
1: I guess so. Had no idea.
0: Check out the auction and prize pool for some great things right now. WJJO.com. Free to sign up, Frequent Rocker. And ping. All right, dude. What are you working up over there for the news?
1: Well, let's do some world records.
0: I would love to.
1: Oh, okay. Let me help you out there.
0: I would love to.
1: Okay. Try it now.
0: Go ahead.
2: Good morning. An earlier accident on 94 West before the Marshall exit has been blocking the right lane, causing a pretty big delay, and that may still be an issue. 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With your JJO traffic, I'm Stacey Kay.
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2: Hi, hi.
3: Hey.
2: Okay, so serial Guinness World Record breaker David Rush.
3: David Rush.
2: The Idaho dude, he's got more than 350 Guinness World Record titles. He had another one to his tally. He balanced his skateboard on his chin for over an hour. Dude.
3: Wow.
4: Was he riding a skateboard when he was balancing a skateboard?
2: No.
4: Well, then I'm not impressed.
2: You do it.
4: No, well, I'm busy over here with the PDL Waste Solutions.
2: They're hiring. David Rush, who's previously broken several records involving balancing objects on his chin, said he'd decided to attempt the skateboard record after learning the category had been created but not yet set. Mm. Right away, I discovered the obvious problem. A skateboard is a surprisingly pointy object. Even 30 seconds was intensely painful. Rush said a friend with a large skateboard collection allowed him to borrow one that had a flatter edge, but still met the size and weight requirements. Mm. He took on the record during a break from a pickleball session at the YMCA in Boise. Rush managed to balance the board for an hour, 1 minute, and 36 seconds, long enough to take the title.
4: Pretty rad.
2: That is pretty rad.
4: Pretty good, man.
2: And then a Mexican circus performer showed off the strength of her scalp by lifting a 166.11 pound weight with her hair.
4: Whoa.
2: Diane Elizabeth Batres Hermoso? Sure. Who has been performing circus feats for 26 years. Took the Guinness World Record for the heaviest weight lifted with the hair at the female section at the Le Paz Theater. She put her long hair into twin braids, so one on each side, and then she tied together at the end. And then she used them to lift the 166.11 pounds weight. She kept the weight off the ground for 14 seconds. Now, she took the record from Indian weightlifter Asha Rani, who used her hair to lift a measly 122.58 pounds way back in 2014.
4: Come on, come off, my friend.
2: She said she trained for 6 months to be able to withstand the immense pressure on her scalp,
4: yeah,
2: neck, and back.
4: Wow. She must have some thick hair.
2: That's crazy.
4: Yeah.
2: Because I imagine...
4: That's a epic hair day.
2: Doesn't it have the possibility to, like, just rip it right out?
4: Yeah, you think...
2: Like, scalp you?
4: Yeah, you think giant pieces of your brain would get pulled out. I don't know. I don't know how it all works. I don't know. That's the noise your brain makes when it comes in contact with.
2: Yeah.
4: Yeah, not good. They had a Rubik's Cube thing in town over the weekend. Did you know that?
2: No.
4: Here in Madison?
2: What? Tell me what you know.
4: Well, I don't know. I saw it in the news today. We had 140 cubers. They're called cubers. In Madison this weekend for the Rubik's Cube competition. Do you ever solve English before a Rubik's? Did you ever solve a Rubik's Cube?
2: No.
4: We did. We had the book when we were in school.
2: There is a trick to it.
4: Yeah. A lot of it's memory is sequence. And then the corners. I solved it. It probably took me half an hour, but I had the book. I had the whatever.
2: Yeah.
4: And I had it down. If I kept practicing, I got instantly bored with it. If I got, not to besmirch my fellow cubers, but once I cheated, I got bored with it. I'm like, well, so what if I can do this in 2 minutes? I should have kept it up. I could have made a living.
2: You could have been.
4: Could have made a living out of it.
2: Could have broke the record for fastest Rubik's Cube solved while on the radio.
4: Oh, yeah. That's not bad.
2: Yeah.
4: And then, I don't know if people would believe me. They didn't see it with their own eyes. But yeah, it's like the corners, and then you memorize some things. It's not crazy hard to do a Rubik's Cube once you read the book. Once you get the little algorithm, whatever sequence thing going, it's not that tough. Now, to do that in 1 minute, right, or 15 seconds.

0: seconds. That's insanity.
1: Yeah, well, some of them kids do it blindfolded.
0: Yeah, yeah, yeah. That's insanity. That's
1: oh, I'm sorry. Cubers.
0: Cubers. That's like next level Matrix. 17 different events ranging from standard Rubik's Cube to large multi-layer puzzles and uniquely shaped cubes. Blindfold solving, one-handed solving. 17 different events.
1: Good for them.
0: Yeah. What's the blindfold thing? How do you... So you look at it.
1: Mm-hmm.
0: And which just goes to show you... It kind of does drive home the fact that there are just rhythms you use, sequences you use. And just looking at it, you've done it so many times, you just know where it goes.
1: Yeah, if I remember correctly, it's the corners.
0: Yes, the corners and the lower. The bottoms and the corners is how you do
1: it. So that's why the blindfolded people can do it. They memorize what's on the corners and then they can twist from there.
0: Then they go into their automatic algorithm.
1: Yeah.
0: But to do it that fast, I mean, to have, just blinding. I think the world record is like 7 seconds or something like that.
1: Sorry, people. Piping up.
0: 4.3. The fastest competition solved was 4.3. That's the Wisconsin state record.
1: Wow. Blindfolded?
0: No. Beyond competition, the cubers focus heavily on encouragement and self-improvement. Yay.
1: Shut up.
0: Everybody is super uplifting.
1: 11.67.
0: Even the 20-year-olds were getting picked up by their moms after the competition. It was unbelievable. I'm sorry, what is it again?
1: 11.67 seconds.
0: For what?
1: Solving a Rubik's Cube blindfolded.
0: Oh, that's so crazy.
1: It is so crazy.
0: It's weird that it's not as fast because you think, yeah, just that the 5 seconds make all the difference. To just be able to physically see what your hands are. That's incredible.
1: It is effing incredible. Yeah.
0: To solve, would you rather be rich or be able to solve? Gotcha. You're going to say be the Michael Jordan of cubing, or would you rather be poor in the Michael Jordan of cubing?
1: No.
0: Or rich?
1: Yeah.
0: And an unknown?
1: Yeah. Right. I got spring vet bills coming in.
0: Yeah, but
1: I'd rather be rich.
0: You're
1: right,
0: going to be rich, but we chop your hands off because you wouldn't do the Rubik's Cube competition. So you're rich with no fingers. Yes, which one do you take?
1: No fingers?
0: Yep, no fingers.
1: As a lesbian, that's a problem.
0: Oh, geez, there's a little secret for you, kids. Thanks for tuning in, cubers. Never know what you're going to learn on this show, cubers.
1: All right, figuring the news and fisting the facts, I am Biatch.

0: 94.1 GHO, the pleasure of a new non-point track. Is it, John? A pleasure, indeed. That's what it's called, is it? New record now. Little record coming out pretty soon. Johnny and the Biatch, how's it going? What's going on, everybody? Bonnie Tyler is now in a coma.
1: Yeah.
0: I feel like I'm watching, following Punch the Monkey.
1: Aww.
0: These things just drag out, you know what I'm saying? It's like, where's Bonnie Tyler? Put into a coma following emergency surgery. Oh, no. First, it was just a stomach ache, and then it was stomach surgery. And now she's in a coma. Total eclipse of the heart. They used to call her the Rod Stewart of females. She was like the female version of Rod Stewart.
1: Oh, really?
0: Remember Rod Stewart's raspy, the tonight's the night?
1: Yeah.
0: I
1: guess I see it.
0: Rushed to a hospital in Portugal. And now she's in a coma. So we're at an induced coma, which I guess is better than a good old-fashioned coma.
1: Accidental.
0: Yeah, accidental coma.
1: I think a purposeful one is better. I don't know.
0: Yeah, let the swelling go down.
1: Not a doctor, but I'll take a look.
0: Let your swelling go down. Yeah, so we'll see. We'll see. Sounds like she's having a total collapse of the large intestines over there. So we're rooting on her because she is such a unique voice. If you guys are growing up now and you're on TikTok and you're thinking, wow, I'll go on TikTok and tell everybody about this lady I discovered. Well, you're a loser.
1: Oh, my gosh.
0: Because she's been around forever. What's wrong?
1: I don't know. You're just very, I feel like you're kind of confrontational today.
0: No, I just get sick of TikTokers that think they...
1: You don't even go on TikTok. You don't even know. You have no idea what you're even talking about right now.
0: I know, but I've heard some stuff. I've heard some stuff.
1: You don't even know.
0: So don't try to out cool the class.
1: Okay.
0: Been there, done that.
1: I think it's okay.
0: I'm just calling you guys out right now.
1: You don't even know who you're calling out.
0: I'm just saying,
1: right,
0: stay in your TikTok.
1: You're calling out made up people.
0: Stay in your TikTok lane. That's all I'm saying. We got Bonnie Tyler. Okay. All right. Find somebody else. We got this. Ooh, bless you.
1: Allergies. Yeah, I got to take my pill.
0: Brutal out there. It is brutal.
1: Oh, gosh.
0: Never ending. All right, we're going to go back to the news.
1: We'll go back to the board here,
0: John.
1: What
0: are you looking at there?
1: Twilight Zone.
2: Good morning. Traffic on 94 West between Marshall and Lake Mills may still be recovering from a previously cleared accident. Here in town, getting more crowded now, but so far the Beltline's moving along, but pockets of congestion are starting up. As are brake lights in the construction zone on John Nolan. No issues on East Washer downtown yet, and other main routes are at the posted speeds. No crashes or delays. With your JJO traffic, I'm Stacey Kay.
0: You know, I find it adulting is hard enough. Finding the tastiest coffee on earth should not be. That was a long, stupid quote.
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0: 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So if you like paying off down some credit card debt and putting away some of that what do they call that? 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
0: Like when your refrigerator blows up, what do they call that?
14: 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Yeah. Safety net is usually the word I use for it.
0: How's your safety net? I got about $8.
14: It's been used lately. 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
15: Breaking everything but the news. Diatch with the news.
0: You saying you want my last $8? Is that what you're saying? All right. I'll hook you up.
14: Hey, lend it to me. Okay, what is today? Besides being, Monday. National Women's Checkup Day.
0: Oh, spread them. Yeah. Oh, geez. There you go. Get my Oakleys on and I'll slide over there and take a look.
14: As part of National Women's Health Week, the observance provides ways to help women.
0: If I put my Oakleys on, I look in there, it looks a little purple. Is that good or bad?
14: I don't know. Slap it around a little bit.
0: Oh, wait. That's the tint in my glasses. You're all right. You're fine.
14: Routine health checkups provide an opportunity to catch problems before they become unmanageable.
0: Ooh.
14: Speaking with your physician about risk factors, early signs and symptoms and concerns can help to alleviate minor daily issues and identify issues to watch. That is if your doctor listens to you.
0: Yeah.
14: Yearly well women visits are important and should include discussions of your health habits and family history, but you have to do it in the 15 minutes you are allotted.
0: Jeez.
14: Setting health goals and scheduling or receiving screenings or necessary exams, but you have to do it only by referral. Can't get that screening if you don't get the referral. Our healthcare system is just killing it.
0: Is there a thing for you ladies, like a colon screening for your vagina? You know, where you, like, I don't know, that you can, like, swab something and then dip it in a...
14: It's called the pap smear, John.
0: ...solution, and then it gives you kind of like an idea of whether you're...
14: That's a pap smear.
0: That's a pap smear.
14: Yeah.
0: You got to go in for that.
14: Well, yeah, you can't do it from home.
0: Ah.
14: Yeah,
0: I'm just saying it's a bold frontier out there. You never know.
14: Yeah, it's.
0: I'm surprised there's not more vagina accessible markers that you can just kind of just put in a little jar and shake and sample and see what color it turns or something.
14: Pretty sure that's what they do. Yeah, they with your pet.
0: Okay, all right.
14: Because they go in there and they take the speculum.
0: What if I compare yours to some of the ones I see on this one website? I look at quite a bit. See if it's healthy.
14: I don't know. That's how they do that.
0: All right. Go ahead.
14: And they scrape cells out.
0: Oh, yeah. Yikes. Can you feel it? Do they numb you? No?
14: No, they don't numb you.
0: Oh, yikes.
14: No, they don't care.
0: Do they go 1, 2, 3, but then go on 2, you know, like in the movie?
14: If you have a nice doctor, they are usually telling you what they're doing.
0: Yeah. You ever get a dog whistle from a male doctor or anything while they're down there?
14: No, but I have friends that now that they're older, they know they had doctors that when they were younger that did inappropriate things.
0: Yeah, there you go. You know what my favorite story is? It's one of my favorite stories of all time. Is when you were, I believe, in the stirrups.
14: Oh, no.
0: With your vag out.
14: Yeah.
0: With your vag out for the world to see. It's like vagina for sale. And then it was a learning hospital, so all the little interns were there looking at your vagina.
14: It was
0: it's one of my favorite stories.
14: It's two. They were doing their clinical rounds. Yeah.
0: It's fantastic.
14: And they were listeners. It was great. That was great. I recognize your voice. Awesome.
0: Oh, I'm just laughing because it's not my vagina. That's all. That's the only reason I'm laughing.
14: But good for you. You bring it up all the time, and like I repressed it. It's buried deep down.
0: Danger he sucks. You know, and you got that little scraping thing, and then you got some kid in your ear.
14: I'm like, oh, I can't wait to listen to you.
0: Going up, man. You ever,
14: like, that's awesome.
0: You guys ever met Metallica? Scrape. You know, you're like, oh, geez.
14: Just mortified. That's great.
0: Well, you've seen one.
14: Effing mortified.
0: Kind of seen them all.
14: Yeah, and that's the only thing that saves me about
0: Right.
14: I know as CNA, I know.
0: It's not like you have a unicorn.
14: You just don't care.
0: Yeah, it's not like you got a unicorn coming out of it or anything. You know,
14: nobody cares. In the healthcare industry, they don't care.
0: I remember the first time I got what's the thing I have? Only guys have them.
14: Prostate.
0: Oh, yeah, prostate. I got my prostate checked, and I wasn't expecting it. I'll never forget it. And she goes, you've never had a prostate. I go, well, there's good reason for that. You know, I was trying to poo-poo it off.
14: Yeah.
0: She's like, now's as good a time as ever. And right. I'm like, I'm not sure today's a good day, you know, because it was...
14: Because he hadn't washed up. Yeah.
0: And, well, you know my schedule here at work. You know, I have a routine here.
14: Don't blame your schedule at work for your uncleanliness.
0: And I go, what if we do it next week? She's like, nah. She's like, it's just... And I did the, you're going to buy me a drink? She goes, I don't enjoy this any more than you. And right. I'm going to see 20 of these today. Bend over.
14: Yeah.
0: She was great.
14: Yeah.
0: She's like, no, her exact words were, it's no picnic for me neither, honey. Just right. Bend over. Yep. She was great.
14: Yeah.
0: No, get your prostate checked. You have to. Don't die of something stupid. Takes literally 3 seconds.
14: There you go.
0: And it kind of felt good. I'm not going to lie.
14: Wow. Okay.
0: What? You asked me.
14: I did not, actually.
0: Well, it didn't hurt. It kind of tickled. And it's a lady, so whatever. Cross that off your list. I did. I literally, she pulled her finger out. I'm like, all right, let's check that one off. Finger up. It's a cruel world, biatch. It's a mysterious, mysterious world out there.
14: Yeah, that's...
0: All right.
14: Okay. Anyway, there you go. So, National Women's Checkup Day. This is a good time to remind everybody that we didn't even start doing medical research, including women in clinical research till after in the 90s.
0: No kidding.
14: Yeah. In the 90s.
0: That's amazing.
14: And, yeah. And a lot of even research didn't even include them till past that. So a lot of stuff that people refer to, like, oh, let's look at the science behind it. It didn't include women. It was just based on men.
0: Yeah.
14: So we have a long ways to go yet. It is also, and sometimes we all feel this way, especially lately, Twilight Zone Day. Holy crap.
0: What do we do?
14: Give me PC2.
0: Oh, wait, hey. You don't. There you go.
14: I'm going to start it over.
0: Sorry about that.
14: I didn't cheat the people out of audio.
16: Good morning. What day is it?
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25: 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A dimension not only of sight and sound, but of mind. A journey into a wondrous land of imagination. 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
26: It's showtime.
0: Now.
14: Were you a Twilight Zone person?
0: Yeah, we used to watch that a little bit. Rod Serling, we used to watch a little bit of that.
14: Yeah.
0: Yeah, it was spooky. It was weird.
14: Totally. Made you think.
0: Yeah, definitely.
14: Yeah, I still remember quite a few episodes that I really liked. One of them was Eye of the Beholder. I thought that was a great one. I might go and watch a few of those episodes, actually.
0: Yeah, it'd be like a Paramount thing. They'd probably be running a bunch of those.
14: Yeah, they're online, I'm sure, somewhere. Television show The Twilight Zone was created, written, and narrated by Rod Serling. He did all of it. premiered October 1st, 1959. I feel like a lot of those episodes, though, are still applicable till to today.
0: That and there's so many I haven't seen. That and Dark Shadows, man. If you ever, if they ever get a chance to watch some of that black and white, run home from school and watch that. Oh,
14: right.
0: God. And even it was scary in the daytime when you're a kid.
14: Right.
0: It was so bizarre.
14: The show aired from 1959 to 1964. He also created the show's spinoff called Night Gallery. I didn't know anything about that show.
0: I don't know that one either.
14: Yeah. So I'm sure there's probably people out there that don't even know about The Twilight Zone. Each episode took place in the fifth dimension of the Twilight Zone.
0: Oh, yeah. Yeah, Eye of the Beholder.
14: Yeah.
0: What was it? Yeah, there are a bunch of those out there. Yeah, good nostalgia.
14: What was the other one?
0: Good nostalgia.
14: Yeah. The Hitchhiker. Yeah.
0: Midnight Sun or something. Yeah, there was good stuff.
14: Yeah. So maybe watch yourself an episode of The Twilight Zone today.
0: Yeah.
14: Kind of a cool thing. What else? What else is going on today? It is also National Eat What You Want Day.
0: I did that this weekend.
14: Oh, yeah, really?
0: Oh, man. I had my I had my bucket of lo mein at Formation Garden there in Wanakee. Best lo mein I've ever had.
14: Oh, yeah?
0: Shrimp lo mein. I always get it after about 12 beers at the Lone Girl.
14: Oh, no, dude. Oh, yeah.
0: I crossed the tracks to the bad side of Wanakee for my lo mein.
14: Yeah, well, I'm glad you made it.
0: Barely. It was a long, gassy night.
14: Yeah. Oh, lo mein sounds pretty good.
0: So good.
14: I have not had lo mein in a while. All right, well, there you go. Fingering the news and fisting the facts. I'm Biatch.
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5: Weather. It's out there.
6: A frost advisory continues until 8 a.m. today. Lots of sunshine today. Daytime highs approaching 62. Northeasterly winds around 5 miles per hour. Lows dip down to about 42. Tonight, partly cloudy skies. I'm weatherology meteorologist Paul Trombley. Right now, 38.
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0: He's going to end up in Vegas for a residency. He's a crooner, is what he is. He's a crooner.
1: Check him out at Broadfest.
0: Neil Middleton, be at Broadfest here in just a couple of weeks away. Take coffee break. Biatch wants to come over. And Big Hair Friday, because she loves Big Hair so much, she leaves me. It's a dichotomy of sorts. I'm in therapy. I don't know what the
1: You're not, yeah, we wish you were.
0: My therapist has no answers. She said, let it lie. And so anyway, she's going to bring over some morning show coffee pour judgment, which people seem to love, and some donuts.
1: Yeah, from TNT's catering.
0: The whole deal, huh?
1: Yeah.
0: You got a marching band or anything?
1: We could play some music, sure.
0: All right, I like that.
1: Yeah.
0: So enter your job site at WJJO.com or in the JJO app, and be out to come over and give you a coffee break in the person with donuts and coffee ready to drink from Brouhaha and TNT Catering.
1: We would love to see ya.
0: So we'll take care of everything. That'd be great.
1: Would love to visit you.
0: It would also help if she could give her some free product to bring back from your company for us. We would appreciate that. Not to be the greedy one of the bunch, but there's some...
1: But we know you are the greedy one.
0: Some beach towels or some sunscreen or something you're handing out. That'd be great. All right. So let her know, and we'll bring the goodies. And speaking of goodies, kind of goodies.
1: Dude, just leave the seal alone.
0: And a guy got, I think, vaporized into a jet engine.
1: Yeah.
0: Take a look at that.
2: Good morning. Peak traffic time now with pockets of congestion on the northbound interstate between 94 and 151 and on the westbound Beltline between Rimrock and Seminole Highway. Brake lights in the construction zone on John Nolan and westbound K at 12 and Ashton, plus traffic light congestion starting up downtown on East Wash Capitol Square and campus. Other main routes at the posted speeds, no crashes or delays. With your JJO traffic, I'm Stacey Kay.
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0: Morning, gang. 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
0: Whoa.
1: Okay. I've got two a-holes over here. Local Hawaiian duder is being hailed as a hero for pummeling a Seattle tourist caught hurling a huge rock at a beloved monk seal. Even earned a special recognition from the state government for vigilante ass whooping.
0: Vigilante. Great band name. Vigilante ass whooping.
1: Right? That's what I thought, too. I was like, hell yeah, dude. Get after it. I mean, the guy absolutely deserved it.
17: It seems like someone's getting punched or stabbed or something every other day here.
1: Yeah, it's good. The entitled tourist was 37 years old, approached the endangered seal, known by Hawaiians as Lani, and tossed a

0: He gets off the plane in Seattle, he'll get a double beat down. There's probably a group of people waiting to knock his block up.
1: I mean, what are you? You're a grown-ass dude.
0: Yeah. Not cool, dude.
1: No, you're a 37-year-old person.
0: We're over it, dude. We're over your type.
1: Senator there was all excited about it. Some of us environmental activists, I like to call him, took matters into his own hands to educate what might happen when you mess with our lands and our animals. Our attorney over here wants to make it clear we don't condone violence, but we did make a letter of recommendation for Mr. Ambassador of Aloha. I do just want to say that from our caucus, we see this all the time with people with a different type of mentality coming in and destroying our stuff.
0: Right.
1: Essentially, in this case, animals. But we like to at least the airline to play this type of video on all flights incoming so people don't do this kind of stuff. Oh, wow.
0: you know, and it's
1: welcome to Hawaii. We will kick your ass.
0: Jason Samoa is standing there at the airport with an even bigger rock. No, but I mean, not only do you throw a big rock at a creature, a lovely creature, but it's like something you don't even see. You just go see what you chuck a rock at it. Everybody else in the world would be like, oh my God, get the camera.
1: Yeah.
0: We never see these things.
1: Why your first instinct is to... grab a rock and throw it at I don't know.
0: What is that?
1: We welcome respectful visitors and understand that our cultural environment and wildlife must be treated with care and aloha. Behavior like this will not be tolerated, clearly.
0: Yeah. Well, when you beat them up and kick their ass, that sends the message.
1: Mm-hmm.
0: I don't mind cutting fingers off. I'm all for it.
1: Yeah.
0: I love that idea.
1: And then we got...
0: I'll give you my seal of approval to start chopping... Start chopping hands off.
1: We never got to this story last week. We were going to do it in Vancouver. Marine observers who'd gathered to watch a gray whale feeding near the coast of Vancouver captured the moment a man crashed into the mammal while riding a jet ski.

0: The video, which went viral, shows the jet skier colliding with the animal so hard the craft flew into the air and ejected the rider. The Royal Canadian Marine Search and Rescue said they responded to a call reporting the injured jet skier and provided him with support. He was transported to the hospital in serious but stable condition. We reiterate the following. You must go slow around whales, and you may not approach a whale closer to the 100 meters or 200 meters if resting or with a calf. In an interview with a local TV station, the jet ski rider, who wants to remain anonymous, said he had no idea a whale was in the area before it breached.
1: I saw him say he was sorry.
0: Yeah.
1: But you're going to be the douchebag that forevermore hit a whale.
0: Yeah.
1: Just wear the sash.
0: He did
1: just
0: say wear, he was sorry.
1: Wear the sash.
0: Canadian wildlife officials said they observed the whale feeding a few days later. It looks fine.
1: Yeah. Yeah, it should be all right.
0: I'm sure whale versus jet ski is not.
1: Yeah, not to besmirch the name of jet ski, but
0: right.
1: Man, oh man. It's probably worse for jet ski than it is the whale.
0: Right, 100%.
1: They're kill machines. They have a mind of their own. They're autonomous.
0: Craziness. All right, what do you got over there?
1: Oh, the dude that, I think we got a guy sucked into a jet.
0: Yeah, that's what I saw too. In Denver.
1: Now, Denver. Now, they said they had to clean blood. So I can only assume the smoke that got into the cabin was from him going through the jet.
0: So the people on the plane said they heard a thud, and then the engine started to smoke. And then I saw video of them coming down the slide, and they blurred the video by the engine. So,
1: oh no, there's like an arm sticking out.
0: So if do the math on that.
1: So the engine shot because the blades are very.
0: Right. It says it's not clear whether the engine fire was related to the collision.
1: It was. Because a bone would probably bend those blades.
0: Well, and
1: just enough.
0: You know, I mean, a whole person going through there can't.
1: Jumped a perimeter fence. Unidentified person hit 2 minutes after running out onto the airport.
0: Yeah.
1: Person is not believed to be an airport.

0: play. We're stopping under a runway, the pilot told the tower. We just hit somebody. We have an engine fire. So everybody had to go down the slides. That'd be kind of a weird reason. I've always wanted to go down one of those slides, but not when my plane's on fire.
1: Yeah.
0: The air traffic controller responds, we're rolling the trucks. Before the pilot tells the tower they have smoke in the aircraft, we have to evacuate. And bring a high-pressure hose. We're going to have to, the guy's stuck to, hey, 224 people. Well, good thing they weren't in the air when they hit that guy.
1: Well, that would be weird.
0: Well, it'd be worse. I mean, you know, it's always worse when you're in the air.
1: How are you going to hit the person in the air?
0: Well, parachuting. I don't know if you know how airports work, but you might want to get with the program. So, how much is one of those? Those engines have to be so much. What kind of plane was it?
1: Airbus A321.
0: Oh, that's what I thought. Three what?
1: A321.
0: Yeah, 321, 322, whatever it takes. All right, guess how much the engine is.
1: I don't know.
0: Who gets charged? Who gets charged? Does the family get the bill for this? They're $17 million each.
1: Oh, my God. I would have been way off on that.
0: You would have said less.
1: I was like $500,000. I was so off.
0: New engines for an Airbus A321 cost between $13 and $17 million each. 13 is the one.
1: I don't know anything. I don't know anything.
0: $13 million is the one that doesn't come with the human catch screen on the front. That's extra. That's an extra $3 million, though.
1: Reports said the passengers weren't told what happened, and people were going near the engine and seeing splat.
0: Due to supply chain shortage, spare engines are now running $20 million plus. High demand, making them worth a significant portion of the new $130 million A321 aircraft.
1: Dude. Holy smokes.
0: Dude. Let me see if I can get a better deal. Pratt and Whitney. I'm going to shop around. Hang on, I'm shopping around.
1: So was this
0: oh my God.
1: Intentional?
0: Oh, they even lease engines. I didn't know that. You can lease an A321 engine for $250,000 a month. Now, here's something really interesting, and I just caught this last night before I went to bed. Let's see if I can find this. People were being criticized because they were grabbing luggage on their way out.
1: Oh, yeah, I saw that too.
0: And everybody's pissed. Mm-hmm. And everybody's yelling. It's like dipstick. The plane's on fire.
1: Right. They tell you.
0: And they're all getting their overhead luggage.
1: Yeah.
0: And not exiting in a timely.
1: That was overwhelmingly the comments I saw too. And it was like flight attendants being like, when we tell you not to grab your stuff, we mean it. Like,
0: you want to die? You! Guys, the overhead is stuck. He can't get it out. But my laptop, all my crypto.
1: Yeah, well, and the cabin, I guess, was filling with smoke, he said.
0: While the cabin was filling. So I don't know if that's probably happens every time. I don't know. This doesn't happen that often. So, but that would not surprise me at all. Would you go for your carry-on?
1: I'd do whatever I was told to do and try to not cause any trouble.
0: I mean, you know, if it's just smoke, but once a slide comes out, I think I would rather err on the side of this thing is about to explode.
1: I'm just doing whatever. Just tell me what to do, and I'll do whatever you say.
0: Yeah.
1: I ain't trying to get a fine from the FAA. Yeah, I ain't trying to get banned.
0: Grab your backpack, leave the overhead.
1: Yeah, because I'm assuming if I grab my overhead, they're going to be pissy with me.
0: I mean, What if you got a kid and you're going for the overhead and your kid gets trampled because you don't have hands on your kid?
1: Right.
0: I'm just saying.
1: Right.
0: I haven't been in that spot, so I don't know. But, I don't know. Don't know about it, but I know a lot of people are pissed about everybody grabbing their carry-on.
1: Yeah.
0: Bada bing, bada boom.
1: Everybody was just saying
0: my medication.
1: Loud boom. Everyone started screaming, fire. And then that's that.
0: So. That's that. poor dude.
1: Damn, dude.
0: I assume he didn't know what hit him.
1: I don't know, or was it intentional? I don't know.
0: I assume that most jet suck-in incidents are head first, just because your head's closer than your, right?
1: I would assume so. Yeah, a plane taking off would be full of fuel and a serious explosion risk. Yeah.
0: I would,
1: Lucky that I had room to slow down. It could have been another UPS kind of accident. Yeah.
0: Yeah, there you go. Or, it's too late. You're already up in the air for like 10 seconds. No place to land.
1: Dude.
0: I mean, I think those planes can go on one engine, though. I think they're rated for one engine. But in that amount of time. Yeah, so you're.
1: Terrible.
0: Yeah, you're at the end of the runway. You suck a guy into the jet. And 5 seconds later, you're 100 feet in the air and it's all going south.
1: Jesus Christ.
0: What do you do?
1: Shat myself.
0: You know what I do? I start grabbing a boob.
1: Yep.
0: I grab a Captain Morgan and a boob and I hope for the best.
1: It's titty time.
0: This is how it's going to go, which is weird because I was flying with my mother that day. Anyways.
1: Fingering the news and fisting the facts, I'm Bitch.

0: Before what you tell the Lincoln Park and Emptiness Machine, Johnny Biatch, you and the Sphere together at last in Vegas to see Metallica. 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Usually we have to pay people to listen to that record.
1: Hey.
0: But you are automatically in the win when you hear a Vega or a Metallica song. 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Metallica is only on JJO. Don't mess with us.
1: Yeah.
0: All right. Threatening. Weird.
1: We're going to beat you like the Hawaiian guy beat the seal rock thrower.
0: Mr. Skin, the legend, is coming up next.
2: Good morning. An earlier accident on the westbound Beltline at Todd Drive has been blocking the right lane, causing a delay past John Nolan and may still be an issue. Still some congestion on the northbound interstate between 94 and 151, plus traffic light congestion downtown on East Wash, Capitol Square, and campus. With your JJO traffic, I'm Stacey Kay.
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0: Loved by everyone. Your mother loves him. Your grandmother is in love with him. Ladies and gentlemen, Mr. Skin, if you would.
15: For a second there, I thought you were on MrSkin.com with those noises you were making.
0: Yeah, some strange noises, aren't there? I don't know what that is.
15: Hey, did you know... You know who turned 60 this week?
0: Hang on a minute. I'm going to go with the Friends. Who's the hottie from Friends? The hot one.
1: Aniston?
0: Yeah, Jennifer Aniston.
15: Janet Jackson.
0: Oh, my God.
1: Oh, I did see that.
0: She's like a grandma.
15: Yeah, 60 years old. She, of course, had the greatest... Well, I don't know if I could call it a nip slip, but at the 2004 Super Bowl, the famous moment up on stage with Justin Timberlake.
1: Oh, when he left her out to dry? Yeah.
15: Yeah. Yeah. He acted like he had no idea what was going on.
0: I have not seen her in years. Is she completely white now, or is she hanging in there?
1: Jesus Christ.
0: I haven't seen her in forever.
15: Wow. I haven't seen her either. She probably still looks pretty damn good. That happened. It was in late January or maybe February 1st of 2004, and a young Mr. Skin, whose website was only 4.5 years old at the time, was watching that. And if you remember, people didn't really. You didn't really have DVRs to rewind stuff, and it was before YouTube, it was before Facebook, it was before Twitter, and this happened, and everyone was shocked because no one saw it coming, and no one was like recording on their VHS like the halftime show, right? So I saw it happen. I was like, holy crap! And someone sent me. That was in the audience, you know, those people that are standing below. I don't know why, but somebody sent me good digital pictures of that happening up on stage that night. And I posted them really late at night on Sunday. The next day, because people were like, well, gosh, I heard about this, but I want to see it. Where can I go? Like, we don't have Twitter. We don't have YouTube. We don't have Facebook and all these things. People were like, oh, yeah, that guy that does nudity in movies. And we had our best day in the history of MrSkin.com the morning after the Janet Jackson thing. That would never happen today because it would be all over the world, you know. But there really wasn't a lot of places to go. It was just before all that stuff was, Facebook and everything else happened. So kind of cool. I know Janet Jackson a lot.
0: It is interesting. You'll dial around the radio or even streaming. I mean, her music, and I'm not saying Nipplegate had anything to do with it, but and I'm not saying she wasn't completely blacklisted, but I'll tell you what, her music seems to still have taken a hit from what, you know, that night.
15: It also could be because her music's crappy.
0: Well, it's not crappy. It's just, it doesn't
15: happen. I know. I'm just kidding.
0: Not as representative as some other female artists. I don't know what it is. But yeah, some of it's not great. But I mean, I always liked Janet Jackson, man. Thought she was pretty good. But anyway.
1: Me too. Justin Timberlake totally screwed her on that.
0: Yeah,
1: thing.
0: A little bit. It's what it feels like.
15: Oh, yeah. He totally bailed on her. Yeah. It's to save his career. But you got to do what you got to do. Hey, a couple other things. I talked to you about Shannon Elizabeth on OnlyFans a couple weeks ago. She made like $1 million her first week, showing no nudity, which is kind of weak. But the latest, I don't want to say A-lister because she's not an A-lister, but Jamie Presley, who was on My Name is Earl, that show Mom, Joe Dirt, she was in that movie. She's doing OnlyFans, and she actually posted a video, and we got one of the pics at MrSkin.com, and boy, it was. I'm not saying it's like. It's. Think Sharon Stone, but not as clear of a shot, but it was pretty crazy. And anyway, so I expect her to be a little more provocative than a Shannon Elizabeth. She has done a nude scene, Johnny, in a 1997 classic called Poison Ivy 3, and she was a gymnast as a young woman, and when she just got into movies and was an unknown, did a great nudity in Poison Ivy 3 with a gymnast body, which you can imagine is pretty awesome. So, also, I wanted to mention, I've talked to you guys a few times about Hacks, because Hannah Einbinder, who plays Ava on the show with Jean Smart, has done some nudity recently. But last Sunday, Jean Smart, who's 75 years old and the star of the show, went on stage in a dream and was completely full frontal nude, except, Johnny, it was very similar. Do you remember, I don't know if you watched Game of Thrones, but when Lena Headey made that walk of shame in last episode of the fifth season, what they did then was take a 24-year-old model, Rebecca Van Cleave, and have her do the walk, and they CGI'd Lena Headey's head onto her body. Same thing here, which is a little disappointing. I got to say, Jean Smart's never done a nude scene. This is total CGI, but it's pretty shocking to see her up there. And you know, because, like, she's 75, but her, like, breasts are perfect and her body's perfect. It's like, you know, it was kind of, like, weird. But there was an episode in season 3, she did have a sex scene with a guy, and she was in her, like, underwear, but it was, you know, with one of those robes over it and stuff. But, boy, she's pretty well endowed in the chest. So I would have loved for Jean Smart to do a nude scene, but whoever saw the Hacks season 5, episode 7, they only have three to go, I think, or two to go now. That was CGI. It wasn't her. Just want to make sure you are clear on that. So anyway, and last but not least, if you're watching your Friends and Neighbors on Apple TV, John Hamm, who's the star of the show, last week hooked up with this wealthy hedge fund manager, or not manager, wealthy woman who invests in his hedge fund.
0: On a yacht.
15: And they had sex. And they had sex, but in typical Your Friends and Neighbors fashion, the shot is from behind and you can't really see anything. But, Johnny, the reason MrSkin.com exists is if you search our database for Bojana Novakovic, who was in that scene with him, you'll see that on the great show Shameless, she did some great nudity one season, and we have it at MrSkin.com. But if you haven't seen Your Friends and Neighbors, it's a fun show on MTV with John Hamm. Other people. It's a good show.
0: I will warn you, season 2 is pretty slow. Hey, by the way, Kevin Bacon.
15: I agree. I'm a little like it's not as good as season 1. I agree.
0: Kevin Bacon and his daughter got stung by bees, and I was reminiscing about Friday the 13th. Saw a couple of nipple outlines. I think I saw a nipple, and there were some.
15: You
0: nice...
15: want me to pull up every nude scene with bees in it in the history of movies?
0: No. I just was reminiscing on my buddy Kevin Bacon. That's all. All right, man. All right, dude.
15: He of course showed his bacon bits in Wild Things.
0: Ba-bam.
15: Yeah, remember that movie? Hey,
1: that's right, with Nev Campbell and
15: yeah.
0: Hey,
15: Denise Richards. Yes,
1: that's right.
15: Speaking of OnlyFans, because she had done OnlyFans too, but I will next week, Johnny. Thanks for reminding me. Every nude scene where there's a bee in it will be at your disposal.
0: Thank
15: next
0: you,
15: week.
0: God, dude.
1: By special request,
15: just search bees at MrSkin.com and all the all right. nude scenes.
0: It's a new category. All right, man. Solid report, man. Solid report. Thanks for the call.
15: Okay, always a pleasure.
0: All right, talk to you. Bye bye. There he goes, Mr. Skin, out of Chi-Town. Everybody on the South Side.
14: When news happens, she's at the bar.
16: Bartender, I really did it this time. Broke my parole to have a good time.
14: The JJO Morning News with Biatch.

0: Trooper arrested a man Sunday evening at a gas station outside Point Ends for an 11th OWI offense.
1: Gets the steak knives.
0: The 58-year-old Winnebago man was unable to maintain a lane while driving south on I-39 in Marquette at around 6 p.m. He was driving a black GMC Yukon and nearly hit other vehicles and guardrails. Wow, buddy. A state trooper eventually found the Yukon in Columbia County and pulled the man over at the Love's Travel Stop just west of Point Ette.
1: You know, if he had some weed in the car, we'd put him away for about 200 years.
0: The man was on probation for 10 previous OWI convictions.
1: Wow. All right.
0: Okay. Just winning at life. The Red Hot Chili Peppers sold their recorded music catalog to Warner Music Group for more than $300 million, completing the deal on Friday. The purchase encompasses 13 studio albums. Transaction doubles the $150 million the band received in 2019 when they sold publishing rights to some other place, Hypnosis Songs Fund.
1: Mm.
0: Catalog sale represents half of the larger $650 million joint venture between WMG and Bain Capital for acquiring music and publishing rights. The Peppers' recorded works generates $26 million annually and had been marketed since last year with a $350 million asking price. Warner has been the band's label home since 1991.
1: Kind of like that final, it seems to be, not when a band is necessarily at the end of their career, but it does seem to be a nice kind of finality, a reward for a band that's put the time in, you know what I'm saying? The Floyds and the...
0: A lot of bands have sold their catalogs.
1: Yeah.
0: Yeah.
1: Didn't Bon Jovi sell?
0: Queen, Kiss, Motley Crue, ZZ Top, Genesis, Pink Floyd.
1: Why not?
0: Bruce Springsteen, Bob Dylan, Justin Bieber, Sting, David Bowie, Stevie Nicks, Shakira, Katy Perry.
1: Yeah, so the top echelon. I mean, you're talking about the top.
0: Yeah.
1: Top of the top.
0: So
1: that's pretty badass, man.
0: That's a thing.
1: Well, who is the most money, does it say? Like I know, I thought Springsteen sold for just a crap ton of money. But why not?
0: Let's see. Queen was $1.27 billion.
1: Man. It seems low with how much Queen I hear on the radio. Should have asked. They should have doubled that.
0: Jeez Louise.
1: What are they going to do? Sell toilet paper with it? What are they going to...
0: Bruce Springsteen was $525 million.
1: $25 million. Good Lord. That's so crazy.
0: Yeah.
1: Yeah. The Michael.
0: They're going to do whatever the hell they want to
1: do
0: with it.
1: Yeah, yeah. You don't care at that point. That's why you're selling it, right?
0: You know?
1: I think Bieber even got a couple of $100 million.
0: Oh, yeah. He did.
1: Unbelievable. And now you can go, well, maybe they'll try something different now that they've got all the money in the world. Do some jazz or something. Who knows?
0: Can do whatever the hell they want to do.
1: So crazy.
0: All right. Fingering the news and fisting the facts. I'm Beyond.
1: I was right there. My mom always said, she goes, are you sure you want to give up your banjo lessons? Are you sure?
0: And
1: play banjo for a while.
0: You're like, yes, I would like to move on to kazoo, please.
1: Why did I stop playing the guitar? Because you sucked. That's why. You were annoying everyone in the house and the neighborhood. That's why. QC Kinetics, non-surgical regeneration of the bod. How's your bod? Now, I started my treatment because I have, not only do I have arthritis in both my knees, I have a torn MCL, a slight tear in my left knee. And so definitely some weakness, very sore to the touch. But mostly because of my arthritis. And I don't know if that... It's all coming on because of the MCL. I don't know, but it's very uncomfortable and hard to sleep. And there's like inner knee cramping and just absolute tenderness and soreness. And I hate it. So I am all in on QC Kinetics, and I've had my first treatment. And I tell you, I had it last week, and I can't tell you how good my knees feel. I moved all weekend. We moved things up and downstairs all weekend. And I did have my knee brace on just in case, but I can't tell you how good it felt during and after. It's unbelievable. And I took fluid out, but we also, they pulled blood out and put some of my platelets back in, into both knees. And as it's working through my knee in the sciencey way that your body regenerates itself, I feel like a new person. I do. And that's the greatest thing I can say. And I hope you go and try it. And I'll talk more about it as I learn more about it. But the, you know, everything I'd heard up to, you know, all the testimonials and thing that people rave about and talk about on the radio and TV and things are all true as far as I'm concerned. And I hope you stop out and or stop in. They're at American Family Parkway across from Aaron Snug Pub up on the east side. And they're over here on Science Drive on the west side, whether your wrist, your shoulder, your hip, whatever it is, whether it's irritating, tightening up, getting worse, and you know it's arthritis and you don't want to have surgery. 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

0: pretty reckless. Ugh, got a Dorito stuck in my throat.
1: Oh, do you need a maneuver? I can give you some sort of maneuver.
0: That's how you've killed your last three co-hosts. I know you.
1: Mm-hmm. You're on to me.
0: Did you have a serial killer nickname, the murderous co-host with a smile?
1: Something like that. Never really caught on.
0: Well, yeah, I didn't have time. By the time you learn all about it, you're dead. Pretty reckless opening up for AC/DC.
1: Yeah.
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0: I was thinking about the AC/DC show at Camp Randall.
1: Yeah, what were you thinking?
0: I'm thinking we start out at Jordan's Big Ten Pub, and then we get naked and streak down through the quad, and then head over to Camp Randall.
1: I'll find someone to join you. I'll get you a partner.
0: Man, you're the best. Take a coffee break with the biatch, and she'll bring morning show coffee pour judgment and some donuts over. I got so many people texting me. My Peter Walton out at Mount Horeb American Family Insurance.
1: Mm-hmm.
0: Did a deep dive on poor judgment. They love it.
1: They probably went to Moho Joe.
0: Moho Joe. That's exactly right. That's where you can buy it. And Biatch will bring it over to you so you can try some with donuts from Brouhaha and TNT Catering. So just let us know where you are, and we'll get Biatch over there on a Friday. Kick things off the right way and enter your job site at WJJO.com. It's pretty easy.
1: Love to visit you.
0: It's kind of yummy, I have to admit.
1: Yeah, it's damn good.
0: And then Biatch doesn't leave. She actually stays all day.
1: No, we're best friends.
0: Harasses everybody. All right, so that's going on. All right, we're going to wrap up the news.
1: Yeah. Let's talk about Ronnie M.
3: Good morning. An earlier accident on the westbound Beltline at Todd Drive has been blocking the right lane, causing a delay back to John Nolan, and may still be an issue. On and off congestion in the construction zone on John Nolan and minor traffic light congestion downtown on East Wash Capitol Square and campus. With your JJO traffic, I'm Stacey Kay.
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1: You need to just do it through Dan. 608-834-5000 is a number. That's a local number because Dan's a local guy.
0: It's a local number.
1: When you call those 800 numbers, they don't care about you, just to put it simply.
0: They don't care about you.
1: And who the hell knows who's going to answer the phone? And their job is to get you into a loan. And the higher the interest rate on it, the better off they are. And that's not how Dan's working this at all. So he's trying to get you into a better loan. He's trying to make sure that it's a loan that's appropriate for you. And above all, trying to make sure that you can afford that payment and still live comfortably. Okay?
0: Well, he underwrites all the loans.
1: Yeah.
0: So Dan is beholden to no man.
1: Every single loan that leaves that building, yeah, he wrote. 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Just start with that no obligation mortgage analysis quiz. It takes like 2 minutes of your life. And then Dan's going to shoot you a link to his calendar. You pick a day and time to chat with him, go over some financial goals together. And the process can move as quickly as you want it to. I mean, if you fill out that form today, you can be looking at houses this weekend.
0: Yeah, well, then you got cash advantage.
1: Yeah.
0: So it's it can be a bloodbath out there trying to bid on homes because they don't last very long in this town. We all know that. We're a pocket of fast-selling, high-value homes. 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And if you need to go up and over, that's fine. 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It's crazy, dude. There's the body count out there is tremendous.
1: Do it.
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1: 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You might be surprised. And if it's not the right time for you, Dan's going to be like, do X, Y, and Z, get back to me.
0: Yep.
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0: That's the one. Mm-hmm. Easy to do. Check out the website, follow it, and have a home by the weekend. It's all good.
4: The JJO Morning there News for Biatch. You hear it forth.
1: Now, I had thought McDonald's got rid of Ronald McDonald.
0: Yeah, I thought the creepy... That's all I have to say about that.
1: Yeah.
0: Scaring the kid.
1: And so it was in 2016. And I think that was because the scary clowns was a thing. the creepy clown phenomenon.
0: Yeah. Not no fault of Ron.
1: No,
0: or Ron the powers that be. He just
1: Ron was never the problem. Okay. PC too. Although when I do see, when you see like super old stuff from Ronald McDonald, like the old school, you're like, whoa. Anyway, Ronald McDonald sang the national anthem before Charlotte Knight's home game against the Gwinnett Stripers. It was a crowd pleaser. It's kind of going viral. Here, let's...
19: Say, can you see by the dawn's early
1: See, it's good, but you still get creepy clown vibes.
19: What so proudly we hailed at the twilight's last gleaming, whose broad stripes and

0: look at that.
1: And the home of the brave.
0: Oh, man. Dude crushed it, man.
2: Pretty good.
0: That was really good.
2: But it's still got some weird clown vibes.
0: Yeah, you think about a clown singing the national anthem. You always say that about people that screw it up. What a clown.
2: Yeah.
0: And now you're like, what a clown. And then you shame.
2: What a clown.
0: What a clown.
2: Yeah.
0: What? No, then you go, what a clown.
2: Yeah.
0: Instead of what a clown. You go, what?
2: We get it, John.
0: Oh.
2: We get it. Thanks.
0: The other way to make, you know what they ought to do is at the, I think Trump's going to have some UFC fighting on the front lawn of the White House for the 250th.
2: What a clown. Oh, I'm sorry.
0: We ought to have Ronald McDonald. We ought to have Ronald McDonald out here singing a national anthem in the front of the White House lawn while we drop bombs on Toronto just for fun.
2: Why not?
0: And then we'll vote Ron in as Secretary of Health and Human Services.
2: Okay, this came across my news feed, and I'm sorry if this is the first you're hearing of it. Here we go. The headline, years after sex abuse scandal rocked USA Gymnastics, a young athlete says it happened again.
0: No!
2: Sean Gardner, a gymnastics coach who trained elite young girls, will be in federal court in Mississippi today for a change of plea hearing after facing 12 felony counts of sexual exploitation of children. What? He initially pleaded not guilty. The charges stem from allegations that Gardner set up a hidden camera in a girl's bathroom in a Mississippi gymnastics facility where he worked, recording girls between the ages of about 6 to 14, undressing and changing into their leotards in 2017 and 2018. Investigators seized approximately 50 videos and 400 photos from Gardner's residence as evidence. He's allegedly seen shutting the camera off in one of the videos. In addition to those allegations against Gardner in Mississippi, there are also claims of misconduct at one of the most revered gyms in competitive gymnastics. The Gardner case could stand as one of the most first major lapses in the protection of young gymnasts since the Larry Nassar scandal.
0: Yeah. Nassar 2.0.
2: Yeah. After Nassar, the disgraced doctor who pleaded guilty to molesting multiple young gymnasts, the USA Gymnastics leadership promised wholesale changes to its safety protocols. CBS News investigation found that the mother of a young competitor alerted USA Gymnastics about behavior from Gardner she found concerning as early as 2018. But he was still able to move from the gym in Mississippi to Chow's Gymnastics and Dance in Iowa, a decorated training center that has produced two Olympic gold medalists, Sean Johnson and Gabby Douglas. Gardner stands accused of a

0: and told CBS News they were brave and they spoke out so this wouldn't happen again, and it happened again. Gardner and his attorney did not reply to our interview requests. Neither did the owners of Chow's or their attorneys, who have denied all claims brought against Chow's in court. In an emailed statement, a spokesman for U.S. Gymnastics said, "We appreciate the seriousness of this case because it is an ongoing legal matter. USA Gymnastics cannot offer further comment."
1: Hey, which too busy bearing the evidence.
0: Liberty Raines was 11 years old when she showed up at Jumpin' Gymnastics in Purvis, Mississippi. Back then, Raines had aspirations of being a college gymnast. To get there, she thought she had found the perfect coach, Sean Gardner. There were a lot of girls that he produced to be good gymnasts, Raines said. He was highly looked up to and respected. Raines said that Gardner was charismatic and she was so young she didn't realize her coach's behavior was abnormal, especially at the end of practice. Each of us would line up to get a hug and he would kiss us on our forehead and pat each of us on the butt. Barrel. She says the ritual ended nearly every practice. It was so normalized, I didn't think anything of it. Soon, Raines and Gardner would touch her in the middle. Said Gardner would touch her in the middle of practice while he was spotting her on the bars. Raines said she wasn't old enough to process it or speak up at the time. Around that time, the mother of another young Mississippi gymnast alerted USA Gymnastics in an email about her concerns that Gardner was giving young gymnasts very long, front-facing, two-armed hugs with long kisses on the forehead. Separately, Gardner's boss in Mississippi said in a later email she told USA Gymnastics about Gardner's grooming behavior in January of 2018. This is not looking good for USA Gymnastics. Still later in 2018, Gardner moved from one USA Gymnastics gym to another, from his Mississippi gym to Chow's Gymnastics and Dance in West Des Moines, Iowa. Only later was Raines approached by the FBI. During their investigations into Gardner and his alleged use of a hidden camera, she says agents paid her a visit to show her a disturbing image from when she was changing in the girls' bathroom of her Mississippi gym. They had a picture of me. It was very traumatic and scary. Yeah, no kidding. At Chow's, Gardner placed himself in line to coach Olympic hopefuls. He began coaching Finley Weldon, a skilled 11-year-old gymnast who had Olympic aspirations herself. Weldon said Gardner acted weird from the start, making inappropriate jokes and asking teen girls about their sex lives. I knew something was not really right about him, Weldon says. Weldon said his Gardner would touch her inappropriately while she was stretching. Ah, and while he was spotting her during her gymnastics training. You don't need to do that to spot somebody, she said. Manley says the initial concerns raised in Mississippi should have led USA Gymnastics to mount a rigorous investigation. That did not occur. Allowing Gardner to move from Mississippi to Iowa, where Weldon and at least four other gymnasts are now suing Gardner, alleging that he abused them. After the Nassar scandal, Congress passed the Safe Sport Authorization Act in February 2018. The law gave the U.S. Center for Safe Sport the authority and the jurisdiction to investigate allegations of misconduct and sexual abuse. A representative from Safe Sport said the organization did not receive a report of sexual misconduct against Gardner until 2022. When Safe Sport learned of allegations against Gardner, the representative said it issued a suspension which removed him from coaching. The FBI arrested Gardner in August of 2025 after police searched his Iowa apartment. Electronic devices seized and covered the alleged hidden camera recordings taken in the Mississippi gym bathroom. Weldon left Chow's after she raised concerns about Gardner, but she continued to train. This year, she competed on the Iowa State University gymnastics team as a freshman. I think my passion and love for gymnastics shined way brighter than him doing what he did. In March, after Iowa State announced it would discontinue its gymnastics program, Weldon entered the NCAA transfer portal. She hopes to join a new gymnastics team in the coming months.
1: Transfer portal.
0: Transfer portal.
1: I remember when Nassar, who was the devil.
0: Yeah.
1: And by the way, every time you said Chow, I saw Chow jumping out of the trunk of a car, beating Bradley Cooper and Ed Helms over the head with a pipe. Anyways, what was I talking about? Nassar.
0: Yeah.
1: I remember the judge for Nassar. He goes, "You asshole." He goes, "It is my privilege to put you away so you never see the light of day again." I remember that judge. I'll never forget how that judge said that when he rolled him into jail. He goes, "It is my privilege, whatever. And I am signing your death sentence by putting you away."
0: Yeah.
1: And I'll enjoy it. These guys, man. Oofta. And he just move them around.
0: Yeah, well, I feel like, unfortunately, the parents need to contact Safe Sport right away,
1: right,
0: instead of going through like the USA Gymnastics.

0: like Safe Sport has to be the first place that you contact. It sounds like that's how the suspensions go through. I mean, USA Gymnastics, they're going to have a rough one with this. They had all them.
1: Yeah.
0: The warnings and nothing happened.
1: After post Nasser, you'd think that business as usual.
0: Yeah.
1: No thanks.
0: So, damn. All right. Fingering the news and fisting the facts. I'm.

0: With a little luck and a little work, you too can rise to the middle.
1: These guys practiced and got really good at sucking.
0: Get up to no good with Johnny and D. Mornings.

0: JJO, Ice Nine Kills, some kind of rock opera situation there, twisting the knife. Johnny Nabiancello, we have adoptable animals. Oh. We are featuring a Shiba Inu, 4 months old, Petland, Janesville.
1: We probably have a new one coming this week.
0: Yeah, definitely. This is cream-colored, needs a home now, right now. Find out more about this week and other animals in the area.
1: Boggle is the pet this week.
0: WJJO.com. What is the new one this week?
1: Boggle.
0: What's a boggle?
1: Adorable 2.5-month-old beagle boxer mixed. Beagle boxer mixes are known for being loyal, affectionate, and full of energy, making them great companions for active families.
0: But can they tree a mountain lion? That's what I'm wondering.
1: Fully grown, they typically weigh between 50 to 60 pounds. If you're looking for a playful pup with a big personality and lots of love to give, Boggle could be the perfect fit for your family. Look at that.
0: Love it.
1: The Shiba Inu is still up there, though, obviously.
0: Yeah, yeah. So. Oh, the Shiba Inu. And, they're like mini huskies, kind of?
1: Yeah, that's what they...
0: Yeah, kind of neat.
1: They look like, yeah.
0: So half the size, half the poop is what I've always said. That's why we hire short DJs around here. 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
9: 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And they do have some of those fair trade organic roasts in their rotation. But some of the farmers that they work with can't afford to join those larger co-ops to get that fair trade certification. 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So no matter what, the beans that you're getting from Brouhaha Roasters, sustainable methods of farming and providing those great working conditions for their employees, which is awesome. 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Of course, Brouhaha Roasters helped us make our coffee, Poor Judgment, which is available at BrouhahaRoasters.com. But they also have some other amazing brews. I like the Tenacious Brew as well. That's one of my faves. You can sign up for your subscription, which is awesome. I love that because then you never have to worry about running out. You just show up and you're like, oh, look, my coffee's here. This is the greatest day of my life. Instead of being like, oh, my God, I went to make coffee this morning and there wasn't any in the cabinet. I cried myself the whole way to work. If you don't know what you want for coffee, I get it. Maybe you're new on the coffee journey. Maybe you're learning about coffee like we are together. They do have a sample pack that you can order and kind of get your feet wet a little bit. 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My friend Trisha told me that. She's like, oh my God, look at what I found.
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0: You just got gobsmacked. J.J. Johnny and Biancello, how's it going, peoples? I don't want to be all bad news today, but... Guess what? It used to be last year was so. What are those things for the mufflers called? What are those things called?
1: Catalytic converters.
0: Oh, yeah. Last year was so catalytic converters. My mind is going away now. Guess what this year is? This is the year. Last year was catalytic converters. What is this year's?
1: Lithium ion battery.
0: Oh, that's a good guess. Gas tanks.
1: Oh, yeah. I did see that.
0: Gas thieves are drilling in the gas tanks, leaving Minnesota drivers with repair bills far higher than the value of the fuel stolen. AAA said Minnesota gas prices are approaching $4.20. I put 6 gallons in my tank yesterday. It was 34. They're doing it targeting lifted trucks, jacked up trucks.
1: Okay.
0: Easier to get under and drill into the tank. So you stole 5 gallons of gas times 5, that's 25. In reality, that'll cost you $2,500 to fix. Phelps said thieves drilled holes in his truck's gas tank on Monday. He was one of 3 victims in the St. Paul neighborhood whose tanks were drilled. Well, that seems like a lot of work for a couple gallons of gas, doesn't it?
1: Sure does. I mean, but if it's...
0: The neighbors are going to get cameras in a house they've lived in for over 20 years. Minneapolis police said they've reported almost 20 drilled gas tanks this year. And most since April 1st. Colin Finley, a journeyman tech at Midway Ford, said he's looked into the problem. He says he's seen 10 grilled...
1: Not, Verb.
0: Drilled.
1: 10 grilled.
0: Grilled. Gas tanks this year. Repairs still costly even when he charges less than competitors. On the smaller stuff, it's $1,500 a tank. And labor alone, it's not cheap. Finley said there's not much drivers can do beyond following manufacturer recommendations for fuel and staying away from high crime areas. So that's on you. So sounds like there's... How dangerous does that sound? While you're smoking a cigarette, drilling a gas tank out.
1: Sparking. Yeah.
0: What is that? Just siphon it.
2: Oh, I guess they're locked.
0: I'd rather try to pick the lock. Although some of the, not just the covers lock, but the actual lid locks. Would you know how to siphon something? You've ever siphoned?
1: Oh, 100%.
0: You ever swallowed a big old gulp of gas?
1: Oh, no, I haven't siphoned gas, but I've done. I've started the where you have to suck on the hole. Oh, that sounds bad.
0: Oh, get in there, girl.
1: Hey, it's been a minute.
0: Get in there, girl. It's like riding a bike, isn't it?
1: I don't know. It's been about, what, 15 years or so? 14 or 15 years?
0: Is it the size of the hose, do you find, or the amount of fluid in the tank?
1: I've never been a size queen, John.
0: I love radio. Have I ever told you how much I actually really love radio? It's my favorite thing of all time. I could sit here all day and listen to how much you hate men. I'm not kidding.
1: I don't hate men.
0: I could sit here all day about how you hate seeing me naked.
1: Well, no. Just because I don't want to touch your penis doesn't mean I hate you.
0: I am dropping these sweats. Pants right
1: That's
0: now.
1: A weird way to interpret that. That says that you need validation through sex, and that's a you problem.
0: I didn't say it was everybody else's problem.
1: Well, you made it my problem.
0: Oh, so?
1: Stop Michael Jacksoning me.
0: God.
1: Do you want to role play?
0: My dad used to have a...
1: Most gas tanks are plastic. You've got to be shitting me.
0: Wait. I have to go. I'm packing up. I'm leaving. Here, let me write you a check so I never get in trouble. Here's a check. Give this to whoever needs it so I don't get fired. Hey, look, here's the thing. Here's the thing, dude. My dad used to have a plastic siphon machine.
1: What? It was so like he could go steal gas?
0: No, it was like a pocket fisherman. He used to have a, he used to like wind it up, suck gas out. Go find one of those at a thrift shop.
1: And then what would he do?
0: Well, no, you hose in, hose out, and then you just crank on it.
1: For what was the purpose?
0: Well, so you don't swallow gas and die.
1: But why are you siphoning gas?
0: Well, whatever. For if you're working on something or something. You don't have to be stealing anything to siphon gas. You know, what if somebody else needs a little gas? So you siphon from your tank to somebody else's tank. It doesn't matter. You just put it in your trunk.
1: Man, the 70s were a weird time.
0: Just put it in your trunk. It's fine. Drill, baby. Anyways, I don't. They are not offering. Stop driving to bad places. I don't know what to tell you. But your gas tank is now, yeah, plastic and vulnerable. It's so vulnerable out there.
1: Everything's so vulnerable.
0: In the wild. 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
2: Hello.
3: Kimberly.
4: Hi, what's your question today? What's going on?
2: Hi, yes. I need advice on how to enjoy giving oral sex more.
4: Okay, so how to enjoy it more? So you're involved. Sounds like you're involved, is somewhat.
2: Yes.
4: Okay.
2: Yes.
4: So what's the part that you don't enjoy? You gotta be careful. This is a very sensitive topic. Children are listening.
2: I don't know. I don't enjoy any of that.
4: Oh.
5: Well, then don't do it.
2: Well, he likes it. So how do I?
4: What if you haven't?
2: Enjoy it?
4: What if you haven't met the person you want to? Two. You know what I'm saying? What if that's the missing ingredient? What if it's not the right? I'm sorry, man or woman?
5: Yeah.
2: Oh, man.
4: All right.
5: Well, lesbian's gonna tap out of this convo.
4: Yeah, grab me a coffee, will you? Talk her down.
5: I don't know. Maybe. What about the flavored loops? I don't know.
4: Oh, that's nice.
5: Yeah?
2: Oh, yeah, maybe.
4: What's the worst part besides the whole penis? What's the worst part for you?
5: When he shoves my face down in it and makes me go...
2: I think it's that my jaw hurts, you know?
4: Yeah, well, I think... let's see. I'm trying to think back. Most of our advice... when it comes to this is usually you do it for the partner because they you reciprocate.
5: Yeah. Does he go down on you?
4: Is there a fair trade deal going on?
2: Yeah, not as much.
4: Some days you just don't feel like having a in your
5: right.
4: So what if it was like scheduled? What if you put it on the calendar?
5: You can psych yourself up. Today's blowjay day.
2: Maybe.
4: Laundry? Yeah. What am I missing? Laundry.
5: Yeah, my to-do list.
4: Prepare my vegan meals.
5: Work out.
2: I don't know.
4: Do you get any satisfaction in knowing you're giving him satisfaction? I mean, you know, what's the old saying? There's an old saying that I'm sure I can't say on the radio. Man, if you want to keep a man. And that's from a totally pig guy's perspective. But a guy will not stray if
5: I believe you're looking for a man will not stray if you give him blowjay.
4: That's exactly what I was looking for. Do you agree?
2: Yeah, I guess. I mean, look,
4: you can have sex anywhere, but you can't have the other thing anywhere. Usually you got to go to a specialist, somebody that...
5: Ask Robert Kraft.
2: Yeah. I guess I just feel like it's easy for a guy to get there anyway.
4: Is he too big?
2: Yeah, kinda.
4: Yeah.
5: If your jaw hurts, might I recommend, instead of just constant, you know, like, I don't know how to do this appropriately on the radio, instead of having the whole thing in your mouth all the time, which do that occasionally, obviously, but you can always lick and then around the tip.
4: Yep.
5: Obviously is the most sensitive part.
4: Right.
5: So that'll give your jaw a little break. I can't believe I'm talking about this.
4: Yeah.
2: Thank you. Yeah.
5: Very uncomfortable.
4: So when how many times have you said no more than you say yes?
2: I don't really say no. I just kind of like do it for a second.
4: Well, yeah, I was going to. Yeah, right. I mean, you don't need to hover. I mean, just give it a little effort and move on. I mean, it doesn't have to be the thing, you know?
5: Don't need the hover.
4: Well, no.
5: What is wrong with you?
4: I mean, there's probably a lot of guys that say the same thing about women. Think the same thing.
5: Sure.
4: You know, a lot of guys don't like doing it. Some love it.
2: Yeah.
4: Some crave it. Some want nothing to do with it.
6: Hello. What's up, guys?
4: What's up?
6: Nothing. So the old saying is a BJ a day keeps the side chick away.
4: Yeah.
5: That's what it is.
4: Yeah.
5: Thanks.
4: Yeah, do you believe
6: that's
4: that?
6: What it is.
4: You believe that?
6: Yeah, to an extent. Cooking food and touching pee-pee, that's the best way to keep them.
4: Yeah. Well, I just think it's a very intimate thing that makes a relationship grow. I do.
5: Cook him food and touch his pee-pee.
4: You know what I'm saying?
5: Jesus.
4: Hello? Wrap it up. I got to go.
1: What you call a girl who don't do that?
4: What?
1: A cab. That's what you call Hello? Hello?
4: Hi.
1: Hey, get married. No married chick has to do that.
4: Yeah.
5: Excellent point.
4: That's why that guy that called 10, 15 minutes ago, turning 27, about to get married, was hitting the low point in his life. He's like, yep, that's going away. There it goes.
5: It's good while it lasted.
4: There goes the ship.
5: Yeah. Sounds like, Kimberly, you got it together, girl. Yeah. You're doing everything right.
2: Yeah. Thanks. Yeah.
4: Okay.
2: What I'm hearing is communication. So, great.
5: Yeah. Yeah. High five, sister.
4: It feels good to make your partner feel good, doesn't it? Good luck.
2: Thank you.
4: Okay, bye.
2: Thanks. I appreciate it. Okay. Bye.
5: She seems very nice.
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13: Mother Nature sure is fickle. 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
4: 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So that's how I look at it, because all the remodels they do, kitchen, bathroom, lower levels, all the things are just, that's what they're good at. 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Of course, Heather is over there to hold your hand, and you want that a little bit. 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It's in the powder room. Then you can really start dressing things up with those neat showers, glass half walls, all the things, and do your color thing. 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
22: They both tested negative.
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24: Roasted!
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22: Johnny and D. Mornings, JJO.
4: All right, dude. Yeah. That just about tops off the tank here. If there's anything left, if it hasn't been drilled into. And ooh, let's not bring that
5: siphoned
4: up. Touchy story. Tomorrow, what are you thinking about tomorrow?
5: We got a brand new sex fix tomorrow, ooh, some cat chat, and a concert announcement at 10 o'clock.
4: Oh, yeah. A big get. And I've got some data center information for you as well.
5: Oh, no.
4: Look at the mood. Look at it. Look at the life get sucked right out of the room.
5: Sadness. Instant sadness.
7: Nasri Ansari. Here's your last laugh on JJ.
0: I do find the 16 and pregnant show kind of mean-spirited, you know, because you got a camera crew there like, all right, you don't have any money, no one's helping you raise your children, all hope is lost, and cut, good luck with everything, we gotta go. Let's go! Sorry, there's this other 16-year-old girl that lives down the street that had all the advantages in life. She's about to have an amazing birthday party. We gotta film that for her second show called Super Sweet 16. It's a shame you guys can't switch places for a week, because her is sweet. Oh, I hate the girls on Super Sweet 16. Whenever I watch that show, I'm like, ugh, can someone impregnate this girl and ruin her life, please? What an awful person. That'd actually be a better show. They just did horrible stuff to that girl for a week. Meet Amanda. She's 16 and horrible. So we cut the brakes in her car. We put a bunch of holes in her condoms. Let's see what happens this week.
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Some history classes will tell you it's Marconi, but no, Marconi stole it.

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0: 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I am ready for Rockfest to start now. 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

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I love this band, the Autumn Kings, man. They get in the van and they just go and they just work and work and work. One day they were here, they did a sound lounge, then they met a bunch of listeners, and then they hung out and did the graduation ceremony for the Frets for Vets, handed each one of them guitar, taught them some guitar tricks, performed a couple of more songs. They got all that done between 6 a.m. and noon. Here's their new one, Gone, Comma Gone, Comma Gone.

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Madison's Hot Rock 94.1, JJO. If you're trying to text the studio right now, the only thing getting through is Sphere. It is Metallica on JJO, and a whole bunch of you just qualified again. 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It's Metallica, nowhere but JJO. Tell me.

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Madison South Rock 94.1 JJO Old School Corn. We got the new corn. I'll play that in a little bit, maybe right after the 90s. I'll make Ski play because I'll be out of work by then. This is the latest from the Architects, though, on JJO.

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2: 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Have you heard the latest from longtime friends of the JJO, Atreyu? I'm going to get to that. Also, 90s at noon soon, 94.1 JJO.

0: Madison's Out Rock, 94.1 JJO. One of my favorite stage intros I ever did was not written or created by me. We do think of those things ahead of time. Well, everybody but Johnny and Lance. But Brandon from Atreyu, who's one of the funniest people in the business, he said, can you do me a favor? The band will die if you introduce us as the best band named Atreyu playing today. So my Taste of Madison intro was, you guys are about to witness the greatest band named Atreyu that's playing Taste today, Atreyu.
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1: 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The bands that made the 90s rock. 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
5: How about some long songs today on the 90s at noon? Not all of them, but I'm going to mix in some long ones. Mondays seem to be a long day. Plus, don't forget, mandatory Metallica at the end of the hour gives you not one, but two chances to qualify for that trip to the Sphere. I was talking about the Autumn Kings earlier. We're going to have them take care of Rockstar Mandatory Metallica today, partially because they picked long tunes.

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You know, I think the Van Halen guys are pretty good at manipulating stuff. I really do. I think there's a pro wrestling component because, like, Alex Van Halen and Sammy Hagar were going back and forth, and now Sammy just wished him a happy birthday. And, you know, coincidentally, it's the 40th anniversary of 5150, and there's anniversary editions of it out. That's the first record Van Halen made with Sammy Hagar. Here's a long Pantera.

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18: 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Mike Guinness of Alice in Chains has a birthday this week. He was on this full length from Alice in Chains.

94.1 JJO, bring the noise, man. Bring the noise. Do you imagine if Anthrax actually got credit for everything they did? Like, help put thrash metal on the map, combine rock and rap, be the first bald guy with a goatee roaming around, dressed in your skate shorts. They did all of that, man. They did all of it. They got a new tune coming out this Friday. I'm hoping to get my man Frankie on with us on the noon show on Friday to discuss the song and what's the future for the mighty Anthrax. Jeff Tate of Queensrÿche was in town a week or so ago, and he did play this song right here.

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3: Weather. It's out there.
4: Sunshine mixed with clouds at times. This afternoon, daytime highs approaching 62. Northerly winds around 5 miles per hour. Partly cloudy skies again tonight. Lows dip down to about 42. Showers likely tomorrow. 76. Cloudy skies with a few peaks of sun. I'm weatherology meteorologist Paul Trombley. Right now, 55.
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You get a say in every song we play. 1 through 5, 5 being the best. 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

Madison Solid Rock 94.1 JJO. Well, you get a say in every song we play. 1 through 5, 5 being the best. M for more, L for less. What's your opinion on the latest from a guy out of New York? Young kid, we're working on getting him in town so you can check him out live. He's fun. Ryan Pertz, this is Sour on JJO.

Madison Solid Rock 94.1, JJO made some poor judgments over the weekend. Details on where you can find Johnny and D's coffee poor judgment, which is a little bit better of a decision after Turnstile. JJO.

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14: 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New after two music from The Warning. Also going to get to some new stuff from Wage War and Social Distortion. We'll get a concert psych with the Pretty Reckless and talk hot deals in the area after two. JJO.

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Oh, you get a say in every song we play. 1 to 5, 5 being the best. M for more, L for less. What is your opinion on the latest from The Warning? Kerosene on JJO.

Madison Solid Rock 94.1 JJO. You get a say in every song we play. 1 through 5, 5 being the best, M for more, L for less. Off their latest EP, this is new music from Wage War. Blindfold. 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JJO.

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Meow. You can get it and get it in your ear hole. This is their latest and the title track from the album, Born to Kill, new Social D on JJO.

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1: Hello.
0: Good to be back.
1: Yeah.
0: We had an amazing American Family Children's Hospital Radiothon this past week, but we're back to normal now, and I'll fill you in more on, I got the numbers, and we'll talk more about that a little bit later on, but my goodness, what an event, what an amazing 3 days of giving, and so we'll give you the full rundown on that and some major thank yous on the way, but we'll give you the full rundown on today's show in just a little bit. Stick around, it's Brock and Kiki on JJO.

0: Madison Solid Rock 94.1 JJO Brock. Kiki, here we go. Monday, not great.
1: Ech.
0: Not the best thing to say. I'd prefer a Wednesday, if I'm going to be honest.
1: Yeah.
0: Like a Wednesday.
1: Thursday,
0: Friday. Honestly, Friday at 5 or about 7:30 would be great. But no, we're going to get through today. We do have some fun stuff coming up. Like I mentioned, we're going to talk about the American Family Children's Hospital Radiothon. Plus, we got your dumb vocabulary. Monday is a good news. Is it on a Monday? I don't know. And so much more. Ton of great music as well. So hang out. It's Brock and Kiki on JJO.

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13: 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JJO, we are everywhere. You know, I bet you everyone thought Avenged Sevenfold was crazy when they said they were going to put together a almost 8-minute long epic about necrophilia. But here we are. It's Avenged Sevenfold, A Little Piece of Heaven on JJO.

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Solid Rock 94.1 JJO. Don't go anywhere. Stupid quickies on the way. Very stupid, very quick. We are talking toast, severe weather, and teeth. Big old chompers. All right. All that and more coming up right now. A band that's going to be at the Kohl Center this Saturday with Blackstone Cherry and Coheed and Cambria. Shinedown, Safe and Sound on JJO.

0: Madison, Solid Rock 94.1 JJO. Here we go, stupid quickies. Let's kick it off with this. As if chasing tornadoes isn't scary enough already, storm chaser Aaron Rigsby got the fright of his life while driving through Mississippi pursuing a massive storm when a bolt of lightning, ka-chow, struck his Toyota RAV4, fried it.
1: They got all that equipment in there just waiting for lightning to connect.
0: I don't think you know enough about it. You seem like you're not 100%.
1: Don't they have a bunch of metal in there, just equipment and gear? I don't know. I just feel like a lightning would be very attracted to that.
0: I think your knowledge of this is the movie Twister with Bill Paxton and Helen Hunt.
1: They've got that big metal thing in the back of their truck, right?
0: What are you guys driving toward it? We got cows. Aaron says he felt it throughout his entire body, including his ears.
1: Nice.
0: I want to be like, oh, I'm so glad you're okay. Honestly, dude, you're driving towards a storm, all right? You're storm chasing, okay? I don't think we need to... be dramatic about this. Like, buddy, it's like when, oh, he got gored by a bull. Where was he? In the bull ring? Yeah. Oh, he got struck by lightning. Where was he? Chasing a storm? I'm just saying, it's kind of on you, fella.
1: When his truck died, he was able to, underneath his truck, get that thing into the ground so it holds him still.
0: What are you talking about? Did you get struck by lightning recently?
1: No, in Twister.
0: Why don't you sit this next one out? I'm going to give you a break. What about this? There's an article going viral saying that foreigners notice Americans' great smiles, and it's creeping them out. There are several reasons, like they seem unnatural, suspicious, flirty, and even aggressive. So big smiles is a very American thing, like, hey, how are you? And to other people, other countries, they're like, what are you? You guys are... Yeah. You're creeping us out,
1: showing
0: man.
1: Showing us too many teeth.
0: Yeah, we're real teethy. Which, I'm true, you think about it, like, in the wild, showing your teeth is a sign of aggression. And here we come with, hey, I'm Gary the American, with these big, fake white veneers. It's not natural. It's not natural.
1: What else are we supposed to do?
0: Got a bunch of chiclets in your mouth, man. Relax.
1: No teeth smile?
0: Well, I mean, this is coming from, people over in the UK with their gross teeth.
1: They're kind of known for not having good teeth. Yeah.
0: Oh, I can tell you had teeth today. And literally every day before that. Lastly, what about this? You would think there would not be a hack for making toast, but you might want to try this. A foodie online claimed you can keep your toast from getting soggy by standing it up after it's been toasted, two pieces up against each other, kind of like a tent, if you will. The idea is that this lets the toast breathe, so it maintains its crunch. Flat toast can trap steam underneath and make it soggy. I'm going to keep this short and sweet. Just eat the damn toast. Just put the toast on the plate eat the toast.
1: Honestly, I prefer it to get a little bit softer.
0: I don't know why some guy...
1: I don't
0: want
1: to cut my gums up from a... Gosh, every time I have a grilled cheese, my mouth hurts.
0: Just beat up.
1: I kind of prefer to get soggy that it's softer in my mouth.
0: Yeah, just a little bit. I don't need giant chunks of hard bread jabbing me in my already sore gums because I don't floss enough.
1: Yeah.
0: I'm just saying, just eat the damn toast. We don't need a food blog on, here's how you get the crunchiest toast, make a tent. Eat the toast!
1: People are running out of content,
0: All right, there you go. That is your stupid quickies for a Monday. We'll be back with more. It's Brock and Kiki.

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13: 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Hour number two on the way. Stick around. We got some thank yous, major thank yous coming up for the American Family Children's Hospital Radiothon. Recap all of that. Man, what an amazing 3 days. Also, we're going to talk some new fun bar activities. All right, get out of here, karaoke. Move over, trivia night. There's something else we can do in the bars while drinking. Plus, we got a ton of great music. Everlast on the way. New rock from President right around the corner. Right now, Nirvana on JJO.

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Madison, Solid Rock 94.1 JJO. Well, some thank yous are in order. When we get back, we're going to talk about the American Family Children's Hospital Radiothon from last week. And you did it again. You made such a huge impact. And yeah, I got some thank yous coming up. So hang out. It's Brock and Kiki on JJO.

and Solid Rock 94.1 JJO. Well, last week, Wednesday through Friday, we had our American Family Children's Hospital Radiothon, and I got the numbers. We did all the tabulations, which for us is hard because we had to take our shoes off to do extra counting. But no, we raised $521,377 for the UW Health Kids at the American Family Children's Hospital. My goodness, over $500,000. It's amazing. Once again, the JJO community just rallied together and did it for the kids and all the people that work there, the doctors, the nurses, and that money is going to make such a huge difference because they're not-for-profit. So every single dollar helps in their amazing cause. 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You still got time to do it. 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Over $500,000 was raised in 3 days. 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
3: Starting off with an accident in Sun Prairie on 151 South at 19 that's been blocking the left lane, causing a delay. No problems on the interstates, but congestion is starting up on the eastbound Beltline between Stoughton Road and John Nolan, westbound slow at Seminole Highway. Brake lights starting up in the construction zone on John Nolan, plus traffic light congestion downtown on East Wash, Capitol Square, and campus. With your JJO traffic, I'm Stacy Kay.
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6: All right, coming up, we're talking drawing naked pictures. Tastefully drawn nudes. And apparently, it's a hot thing to do out at the bars, at least in New York City, and maybe all over the country coming soon. Anyway, draw me like one of your French girls, Jack, you pervert. New drawings coming up. It's Brock and Kiki.

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Get in on this one. JJO.

0: because once is never enough. 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
1: From the first stall of the JJO News Center, I'm Biatch.
2: An Idaho man with more than 350 Guinness World Records added another to his tally by balancing a skateboard on his chin for over an hour. David Rush, who has previously broken several records involving balancing objects on his chin, said he decided to attempt the skateboard record after learning that the category had been created but not yet set. Right away, I discovered an obvious problem. A skateboard is a surprisingly pointy object. That's what Rush wrote online. Even 30 seconds was intensely painful. Rush said a friend with a large skateboard collection allowed him to borrow one that had a flatter edge but still met size and weight requirements. He took on the record during a break from a pickleball session at the YMCA in Boise. Rush managed to balance the board for 1 hour, 1 minute, and 36 seconds, enough to take the title. Way to go, buddy. Love that guy.
0: The Afternoon Dump, 94.1 JJO.

0: bar trivia nights were a lot of fun before everyone had smartphones in their pockets. So if you're looking for a hot new bar trend, this could be it. The Washington Post says the hippest new event popping up in the nightlife scene is nude drawing nights. Draw me like one of your French girls, Jack. In the nude.
1: In the nude.
0: One event in Washington, D.C. is called Kink and Draw. Another is Naked Friends, but it's understandable if you've never heard of anything like it since the bar figure drawing scene is fairly new. It's not a class or anything, and it's not pretentious. People just shell out a few bucks to draw live naked models at a bar while sipping on a drink. That's it. No commitment or experience necessary. The vibe is obviously a little risque, if you will.
1: Do people ever just go in there and then they're like, oh, let me see your drawing. They're like, oh, I'm not drawing anything.
0: No, I'm here.
1: I'm just here to look.
0: I'm here to watch.
1: I'm here to be a creeper.
0: I'm making mental drawings.
1: Yeah.
0: The host may even suggest different challenges like this round, draw only with your non-dominant hand, or for 2 minutes, keep your pencil moving on the page. To be clear, the models are part of the event, so you don't choose someone in your group to be the model. Like, it's not amateur night. Just figured that was worth clarifying in that. So, you know, that's actual
1: pay. How cold. I just think about, like, how cold that would be for a model to be naked.
0: Yeah. Ooh. Especially a guy, you know. Like, it's for a lady. It's not, I mean, you just, you know, the rock hard nips. But for a fella, like.
1: Yeah, you don't have time to sit there and keep fluffing it.
0: Model, you need to sit still. Stop fluffing your penis. It's cold in here, guys. Can we just get a heater over here? Right. Barely using any of my chalk for this guy. I'm going to have plenty of chalk left after this drunk. Shut up. It's cold in here. Where's my robe? I'm getting out of here. I mean, I don't hate it. I don't think it's terrible.
1: No.
0: I mean,
1: I love art. Anything that is art, I don't care in what this, form. I think it's amazing. Everywhere. Yeah, I would show up and draw some naked person. I mean, I'd probably prefer to draw a naked lady.
0: Than a dude.
1: To like see a guy his wang out. I would feel uncomfortable.
0: You've done a lot of art class. Have you ever done a naked drawing? You never
1: have. I've never done that.
0: Surprised. Do you want to practice? I mean, you could draw me naked.
1: Yeah.
0: I am all for it.
1: Portraits are not my favorite. I would do an abstract version of you naked, you know.
0: Very nice. Mine would be a stick lady with gigantic breasts. And then just, like, imagine a toddler drawing themselves, right? Crooked eyes, the single straight smile, like the 5 to 7 strands of hair.
1: Yeah.
0: That stick person, but then gigantic breasts.
1: Yeah, right.
0: Like a caveman drawing is what mine would be. I'd be asked.
1: Buttons in the middle.
0: I'd be asked to leave very quickly. Anyway, it's cold in here. Where's my robe? Naked drawings. It's Brock and Kiki. We'll be back.

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16: Weather. It's out there.
17: Lows dip down to about 41 tonight under partly cloudy skies with a slight chance of thunderstorms. Southeast winds 8 to 15 miles per hour. Mainly cloudy skies expected tomorrow. Chance of thunderstorms. Daytime highs approaching 75. I'm weatherology meteorologist Paul Trombley. Currently, it's 61 degrees.
18: 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Hour number three on the way. We got your dumb vocabulary coming up. Very dumb. Also, Monday, is it good news? Is it? No, because it's Monday. Save that for Friday. Ton of great music as well. Green Day coming up. Evanescence right around the corner. Right now, Soundgarden on JJO.

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From the dumbest guy you know. Anyway, dumb vocabulary coming up. Sprock and Kiki will be back.

0: 94.1 JJO. All right, let's get smirt with your dumb vocabulary.
1: Just when I think you couldn't possibly be any dumber, you go and do something like this.
0: Your dumb vocabulary for today, strangle the dangle.
2: Oh, okay. Strangle the dangle.
0: Strangle the dangle.
2: I don't like that.
0: Yeah, you shouldn't.
2: I think I'll pass. Can I just say pass?
0: I'm gonna pass. This is the Price is Right. You can't pass. strangle the dangle. It's just
2: a saying for like doing that to yourself or to someone else.
0: Yeah,
2: I think you could do it to someone else.
0: That's right? True. You could strangle someone else's dangle. Absolutely. Yeah. Honestly, you could try it a little bit more. If I'm gonna be honest. I guess mine doesn't dangle in that sense.
2: Oh, stop. We don't need any more detail.
0: You got it. It's just alone time or with a friend, a helping hand. Example, sorry I was late. I had to strangle the dangle.
2: Jeez Louise.
0: What's for dinner? All right. That is your dumb vocabulary for a Monday.
2: TMI.
0: Don't worry. I washed my hands. What's for dinner? Are we sharing plates? Is it a buffet style? We'll be back with more. It's Sprock and Keegee.

0: Yes, now!
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3: Pockets of congestion on the northbound interstate between 94 and 151. Not bad on the Beltline, though. Just slow westbound at Todd Drive and Seminole Highway. It hasn't been bad on John Nolan either, but congestion is starting in the construction zone, and you'll see brake lights on eastbound McKee Road at Fitchrona Road. No crashes or delays, just the usual traffic light congestion downtown on East Wash, Capitol Square, and campus. With your JJO traffic, I'm Stacy Kay.
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11: Well, it's Monday. It's the 5 o'clock hour, which means... Is it good news? Is it? You know, I like my good news on a Friday when I'm in a much better mood and have a cocktail in my hand. Monday, you keep it to yourself. Anyway, here's the good news. On the way, it's Brock and Kiki.

0: How about this? Good news. Black jelly beans can be good for you. Apparently, black jelly beans can help people with Crohn's disease. In the future, maybe. A new study has shown that the glycyrrhizin, the compound responsible for licorice root's flavor, can block a form of inflammatory cell death that is linked to Crohn's disease.
1: Oh, jeez.
0: Could lead to future treatments. Is it good news?
1: No.
0: I'd rather just deal with the Crohn's disease than eating black licorice.
1: I'll never. Find something else.
0: Dude, I'll get some, I'll drink some more Pepto. I'm not, think about the people back in the day when you had two choices. You had clove gum and black licorice.
1: Yeah.
0: And they both taste awful.
1: Mm-hmm.
0: Like, Doc, I'll just, you got a shot for me or something?
1: Take my chances.
0: Look, no, it's going to, you eat this black licorice, you'll be better. Nope, not doing it. I will rather just spend more time in the toilet. That's disgusting, doctor. What about this? Good news, you definitely raised awareness. A British strongman says he became the first person ever to pull a car with his genitals while on fire.
1: What?
0: John Stevenson dragged a 2-ton French police car about 40 meters down a street in England to raise awareness for men's mental health, prostate cancer, and bullying.
1: Nice.
0: He admitted it hurt quite a bit, but says everything is still intact. Is it good news?
1: I hope he raised a crap ton of money.
0: I feel like, why don't you just run a 5K, buddy? Hey, done with this. Just set yourself on fire. That's going to raise enough.
1: That's not as interesting as someone pulling a vehicle with his jelly beans.
0: How about we get money so you don't do that? How about if I don't raise enough, I'm going to do it?
1: And no, because everyone wants to see it. So it would be counterproductive.
0: Is it good news?
1: He was on fire?
0: Yeah, so he
1: thought maybe the car was on fire.
0: No.
1: He was on
0: fire. That's not crazy enough, no.
1: How does that work?
0: I just, do a lemonade stand, right? Run a 5K.
1: He's a grown adult.
0: Don't put a rope around your genitals and pull a car. I think we should check his mental health. Anyway. Not enough. Set me on fire. Lastly, good news. He's a good boy. A 96-year-old woman went viral after a video showed her gardening with the help of her 150-pound Newfoundland Chewy. The woman points to a spot and Chewy happily digs the hole for her. Everyone online is loving their bond. Chewy sure is a good gardener.
1: Oh my gosh, that's adorable.
0: Is it good news?
1: Yes.
0: Kiki, it's not. Because you know what I immediately thought?
1: What?
0: It's not good news because it showed how twisted and demented I am.
1: You think that dog's digging her grave?
0: All I thought was that, well, good, you can dig the hole when this 98-year-old dies.
1: Yeah.
0: Perfect. It's the last hole Chewy has to dig.
1: Yeah.
0: And that's for his old owner. That's what I thought.
1: Yeah, but that's still sweet in a way.
0: No, it's not. It's terrible. He just digging away.
1: One last hole.
0: For Meemaw's grave. That's what immediately what I thought, all right? And that's not good news because my brain is broken. All right, there you go. Is it good news?
1: We were all thinking it. You're not alone in that.
0: That's true. See, everyone, you're good. You can dig a big hole. Let's get back to the music with the band that's going to be at the Sylvie on August 29th. Details, trusted ticket link, wjjo.com. It's Dog Star all in now on JJO.

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13: Weather. 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
14: Lows dip down to about 41 tonight under partly cloudy skies with a slight chance of thunderstorms. Southeast winds 8 to 15 miles per hour. Mainly cloudy skies expected tomorrow. Chance of thunderstorms. Daytime highs approaching 75. I'm weatherology meteorologist Paul Trombley. Currently, it's 61 degrees.
15: 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It's your JJO morning show, Monday through Friday, 6 to 10, and at 6 to, well, 6 to 10. Got a little set on my own right now. Good God. It's as simple as just have to talk. That's all I have to do. 6 to 10 and online. And, of course, it's only from JJO.

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Well, don't go anywhere. We got your frequent rocker top 10 countdown coming up. That's right. Your favorite part of Monday is almost here. You rated, we tallied, we got your top 10 favorites from last week. So hang out. First, it's Ice Nine Kills, Twisting the Knife on JJO.

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2: 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It's what they do, man. All right, you rated, we tallied. We have an awesome list for you. So hang out. Maybe your favorite is on here. 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Okay? You could go see Metallica from JJO because it is Metallica. 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Here they are at number 10. Ain't my bitch. It's JJO.

Madison, Solid Rock, 94.1 JJO, number 9, Shine Down, Safe and Sound. Of course, they will be at the Kohl Center. I will be there as well with bells on. You got Coheed and Cambria and Blackstone Cherry in the mix. Very excited. Let's keep going with number 8, Seven Dust, their latest track, Unbreakable, on JJO.

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4: 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We are working our way to that number one spot with Kalani Topsoil. 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All right, you got a chance. 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At number seven, it's Master of Puppets on JJO.

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Number 5 on your Frequent Rocker Top 10 Countdown, Volbeat, Demonic Depression. Number 6, one of my new favorites. God, it's so good. One of my all-time favorites, but one of my new favorite songs, Name in Blood from Black Label Society. Then, of course, we had Metallica there at the number 7 spot. Let's keep her moving with a band that is going to be at Camp Randall on July 19th. Right, July 19th? Hold on, let me just make sure. It's either 16th or 19th. Either way, I'm super excited about it because it's going to be awesome. They're going to be there July 19th with the Pretty Reckless. Details, trusted ticket link, WJJO.com. 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
17: 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Almost to that number one spot. We are so close, I can taste it. Tastes kind of salty. And pineapple-y. What's that about? Anyway, let's keep her going with number three, Nonpoint. Is it on JJO?

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Man, I have not heard a bad song off that new album, which is not even that new anymore. It's crazy. All right, well, we have officially gotten to your number one song. I'm going to play that in just a second, but thank you all so much for hanging out. We appreciate it. Hard Drive XL, the legendary Lou Brutus on the way, and then we'll see you back here tomorrow for more of Brock and Kiki in the afternoons. Let's do it. Your number one Frequent Rocker Top 10 Countdown song, brought to you by Kalani Topsoil. As always, trust a worm to no good dirt with Kalani Topsoil. No surprise here, and get ready to text Sphere, okay, for your chance to go see them in Las Vegas at the Sphere, because we're doing it all Metallica long. It's Metallica, Enter Sandman on JJL.